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Welcome back. This is Oriental Fiesta on a Monday evening. We hope that you are enjoying, and certainly you would have enjoyed the first segment of our program this evening. Today we are observing a public holiday in Guyana. It's CARICOM Day. CARICOM is the shortened form of Caribbean Community. They are a number of territories, 21 in fact, of 16 member nations, and the others being associate members. And today is the day when in Guyana, the first Monday in the month of July, we observe this day as a public holiday. So I hope that you are enjoying it. I hope that you will have spent it meaningfully. You are spending it meaningfully. And I hope that you will have a good night's rest after much of the excitement today. It is holiday period in Guyana, and I'm sure across the world as well. It's summer in some parts of the world. And in Guyana, school have officially closed off. So it means that there will be lots of movement, lots of activities. Some of our learners will be engaged in vocational August, traditional July, August vocational programs. And others will be heading out to fun activities. And some persons will be traveling in and out of Guyana. And so much movement will happen. And oftentimes persons, of course, go the extra mile to look good, to feel good. And one of the things they do is to ensure that their nails are on point. Their nails are looking good. So while you are going through this period, while you are changing your manicure, your pedicure, and you're looking for a professional nail remover, we at Twins Manufacturing Chemists, we've got the ideal product for you. 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

Welcome back to Oriental Fiesta. We are happy that you are with us this evening and certainly hope that you will stay with us to the end of the program at 21 hours. Let's talk about Toss and Drill. We've had quite a lot of rain. Surprisingly, I really thought the rain would have ceased by now, but we've had quite a lot of rain together with sunshine. And with that, you know, colds and flu and fever, they're all related to the change of weather, and sometimes they affect us. You don't want anything to get into the way of your August, July, August vacation period, especially for the kids. So please ensure you have your Tossadrill baby vapor rub in your medicine chest. This provides effective relief and soothing comfort when babies are congested. It has natural ingredients, it is menthol free, and it is soft, very soft on your baby's sensitive skin. It provides quick and effective relief. It is gentle, it is safe, it is effective. And like I said, it provides effective relief from symptoms associated with a common cold. So please ensure you have this. I have used this product. I continue to use this product. I can really vouch for it. It's a very effective product, especially during the nighttime to give them relief when sleeping. So please ensure you have this in your medicine chest so that you can use it on demand should your babies be affected by colds. This is a Tossadrill baby vapor rub. It is menthol free, and that's a beautiful thing too. So that is what we've got for you in this segment. Stay with us. This is Oriental Fiesta.

This is Oriental Fiesta on a CARICOM holiday. It's a public holiday in Guyana. And I did say that CARICOM is made up of 21 territories, 15 members and 6 associate members. It spans from the Bahamas in the north, right on to Suriname in the south. And of course, it's multilingual, including Japanese. English language is the primary language of the community, and it also has 4 key functional areas. These include human and social development, security, foreign affairs, foreign relations, and economic development, economic advancement, economic integration, in fact, I believe it's worded. And these functional areas guide the various work of the committees that are functional with

in the region. So that's a bit on CARICOM. They are, of course, various initiatives coming out from those functional areas, which you as a CARICOM citizen can certainly benefit from. And we hope that you will take the opportunity during the course of today, read up about CARICOM, about its significance, so that you can be informed, first of all, and then make informed decisions. But CARICOM Day, greetings to all of you from the management and staff of Twins Manufacturing Chemists. And you can find Twins products in all of the CARICOM territories, including Suriname. 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Now, let's talk about hand sanitizer. 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The kids are at home. They will be outdoor for the most part, playing, having fun. You really want them to be very aware that germs can be spread very easily via contact, and you really want them to wash their hands with soap and water regularly. 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And this is where the clean and safe hand sanitizer comes in. Hope that you get it in the size that's convenient to you.

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7: 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And be sure to join us again next week at 20 hours on this station for another edition of Oriental Fiesta. I'm Deborah Francis. 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
1: 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Through fasting and prayer, we believe in the impossible becoming possible. 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

0: Wake up, Guyana, the living God is with you. This is Pastor Anthony here with you live in this program, Free Indeed. You can be free indeed. No matter the situation, the problem that you are facing, there is a way out. No matter whatever you're facing inside of your life, the Lord, He's ready to bless you. The Lord, He's ready to deliver you. And the Lord, He's ready to set you free from it all. And as the word of God says, by the stripes of him, you are healed. The Lord Jesus Christ, he died for us on the cross to set you free, to heal you. So he can take away the pains and the sorrows from inside of your life. When you put your trust, when you put your faith in this great God, you put your trust and you put your faith in the God of the heaven, the God of the Bible, of Abraham and Isaac, and of Abraham, for sure, without a strand of doubt, you will see the power of God working there inside of your life. Nothing, and absolutely nothing, is impossible for the Lord to solve. So therefore, join us and visit us at any point in time. Our address is 162 Charlotte and Wellington Street in the heart of Georgetown, our Universal Church of the Kingdom of God, our cathedral of faith. You can join us at our national headquarters, or you can give us a call now to learn how, through the supernatural power of faith, you can overcome the situations that you are facing. Our numbers are 225-1557, 226-4934, or you can send us a WhatsApp message. The number is 615-4511. There is a way out. Don't accept the pains, the sicknesses, the complications. And for this reason, today, Tuesday, in all of our universal churches spread throughout Guyana, it's a day of healing and deliverance. It's a day the power of God, the miracle of the Lord takes place inside of your life. The fight against all sicknesses, complications, bad feelings, chronic problems, whatever that is affecting your body and your life, there is an end to it all. We have services throughout the entire day. Our first beginning at 7 o'clock in the morning, another service at 8:30 in the morning, at 10 a.m., 12 noon midday, 3 p.m., and at 6 p.m. The Lord, He is ready to set you free from it all. Let's listen to a testimony of the showcasing the power of God of someone who was sick, suffered with spiritual problem, spiritual situation, and today they're healed, and today they're blessed, today they're free. Let's listen now.
1: From the age of 6 years, I was abused. Then my sister passed away, who was very close to me, like a mother. She used to take care of me, and from there, after the abuse, I become very mature. I started to hide things from my parents, and I started to think differently. 12 years old, I was abused for the third time, and that broke me completely, and I never used to tell anybody anything. My family members, I never tell them nothing. I was always keeping things to myself, being insecure. I started to become rebellious of it. And at some point, I decided to tell my family, my brothers, them, and they blame me for it. At 12 years old, my father passed away as well. So from there on, it was like my life, everything was falling apart. And I was living with this guy. And then after we got married, and was living with him for like 5 years, but it was like nothing compared to what I was feeling inside of me, because the relationship was going good like for like 2 years, and after he started to become very abusive to me, and I decided to leave at some point. I leave the relationship. I said, I'll never date again, I'll never go back with nobody anymore. And I started to get sick from there. 8 years, I suffer a lot, like sickly, from 2021. I started to feel like, you know, very sick, and I started to notice, you know, my hair falling out. I wasn't eating, I couldn't sleep, and I decided that, you know, I have to go to see a doctor because it's not normal. And when I go, I had to do some tests and I had to wait on the result after. When I go back, the doctor say I was diagnosed with cancer, fourth stage. And they cannot treat me because the cancer already spread in my whole body. They cannot treat me. So I started to seek help from the horrible, horrible people. And by using the horrible treatment, it starts shrinking down the cancer. And then the doctors decide to write up a paper for me to do

0: And from that, I'd started to seek help outside, like the witchcraft workers, and they did a bot, and it worked for the forest. Things changed. About 2 months, I was okay. But then afterwards, I started, you know, like getting more like spiritual attack. And being with these people from that very bot, I wasn't the same person that I used to. I started to like go out. I would drink, started to smoke, started to pop pills, and a lot of things I used to do. But inside of me, I used to feel that, you know, that something is not right with inside of me. What I was doing, I didn't want to, but I couldn't control what I was doing. Being with these people, I started to train to become a witchcraft worker as well. They used to do a lot of sacrifices to the devil. Sometimes they would do blood work, graveyard work, whatever. Comes to witchcraft, they would do. And I was in the training of it. And it comes to a point when I started to see for myself that I'm not getting better, but my situation is getting worse, and they're using me. And when I tried to step away from it, that is when my situation started to get worse, because I started to see shadows, I started to see demons. The devil himself would appear to me. At night, he would come and sleep with me. Demons would try to kill me. My situation with my family, everything was falling apart. I started to lose my family members, like 5 family members in 1 day, and in a month, like over 15 to 20, I would say, because I was getting the call and I was so confused that I started to lose hope. I didn't want to live anymore. I tried committing suicide. Like, I tried more than one time to drink a lot of medication to die. I used to cut myself, and moreover, I tried to hang myself. But in the space of all that, I drank the medication, but nothing happened with me. I was from another religion background, so I was seeking help from the religion that I was in, and I didn't get help. So I didn't believe in any other religion as well. So when I got invited, I didn't take the invitation at the same time, but because after a while, the day after, I started to get more and more sick, and I decided to go take the invitation and go. I went back to the person that invited me, and he told me I have to take a bottle of water to the church, and I'll speak to the pastor after the service. I went, and from that very moment that I stepped in there, I knew that this is a place for me, because I started to feel peace. I couldn't sleep for months, day and night. I never used to sleep. I was scared to close my eyes, because every time I closed my eyes, there were always a demon or a spirit always appear in front of me. So at that moment, I made a sincere prayer. I go to the altar, I made a sincere prayer with God, and I said, God, if you really exist, that show me that I will change my faith, I will serve you. And I started doing purposes by using the water, and I used to come on Tuesday as well for healing. And in 1 week, 3 days, I remember I was completely healed. I went back to the doctors, they said that they do not find anything. I was healed completely. Today I am free. I don't have that problem anymore. I sleep well. I'm healed completely, and I'm serving God.
1: You heard a testimony very well that there is a way out. I would like to read a Bible verse for you. Here it's written in the Word of God that the Lord, it says here in the book of Jeremiah, for I will restore health to you, and your wounds I will heal.

0: declares the Lord. Book of Jeremiah, chapter 30, verse 17. For I will restore health to you, and your wounds I will heal, declares the Lord. The Lord, He's ready. The Lord, He is very much ready to heal you and to set you free from your suffering, from your pains, for whatever that is affecting your life, for whatever that is affecting your ways. The Lord has promised to restore you. For those who use their faith, of course. For those who trust and depend, not 50% of dependence or 99.9% of dependence, but 100% of dependence in the Lord. Knowing very well, you have the power to solve it all. So now is your time to go forward. Now is your time to take possession. Now is your time to not accept the situation that you're facing, when the Lord, He's ready to set you free and deliver you from it all. Now is your time to go forward. Take control of your life. Take control of the power of God inside of your ways. Let's listen once more to another testimony of the faith of someone who was at their last. Someone who was at their ending point, but the Lord changed that ending point into a point of living, into a point of happiness, into a point of abundance. Afterwards, we will be engaged in our moment of prayer. Let's listen now.
1: Due to family problems and my health, I suffer from depression for 1 year.

I started to develop like a burning in the stomach and pain, and then I feel like something like just moving in the stomach. I went to the doctor, I explained, they give me medication, I drink it, but nothing didn't work. A couple months after I went back because I was losing weight. I wasn't able to be eating. Anything I eat, it's just burning and paining. I cannot get to sleep. I end up and went and do some tests like diabetes, high cholesterol. But she told me to be away from fatty things. So I went and I did those tests and everything was normal. The sickness was getting to me like I was weak. I had no strength. And before I push myself to go to church, I stay home. This was the problem I had in my health. And now I started to get problem in my family with my daughter. I get to find out that she had a relationship with a bi. And we know the bi's who, so we didn't agree. My father and we didn't agree. And that led her to leave home. She was only 18, and it hurt me a lot for knowing that she was very young and going into this kind of a life that she's not prepared for. After she gone now, and I started to take her hand, I was crying, wasn't eating, and there it started to affect me. Now I started falling in depression, and there is the sickness. I forgot about the sickness. I was only onto her. So the sickness get more worse and worse on me because I could have started to eat anymore. It take down me now with the sickness. The sickness become more worse, more intense. I end up going to the doctor back then. I went there, I do a lot of tests. Everything was normal. There where I started to spend the money because I went to private hospital. I did all the tests. Everything was normal. I did an ultrasound. It shows nothing, and there was the lump moving inside of me, making a kind of noise-wise moving. So, and everybody, like, you know, when they come to see me, I was losing these weights. They say, you know, you should go and do a cancer test. I said, no, I don't have that. I don't have that. I stay to myself. I am not having that. Although they're seeing, like, you know, I'm losing weight. I cannot eat it. After they put me on diets. They take me off on all, like fish, like chicken, everything they take me off. Everything that is fatty, they take me off. So I was just like using steamed vegetables and fruits. I went back to Friday. The Friday was, I was ready to go into church. There is my head started swinging. I was like weak. I couldn't even like stand up properly. The 2 foot will pain. I will feel the burning in the stomach, the pain in the stomach, and my head will keep swinging. Then the pastor who was there first when I attended the church, he come back to the church and he did not see me couple well service. So he came to my home. So that Friday, something came to me and said, don't go. And I said, no, I am going. That Lord, if I have to fall in your house today, I am going. So I ready and I went, and I went early. When the service finished, he had me sit down. And he said, Miss Anita, you know that you don't have a physical sickness. You have a spiritual sickness. And I take the phone call, the doctor said, I postponed everything. I'm not coming. I already healed. I even told him, I don't know if you believe in the universal church, but I am a member there and I already healed. He messaged me and said, amen. And that was it. And from there, now I started to see I have the strength. I feel a differentness. I could go every day to the church, and I start to feel the lump inside of me just disappear. My health now it's normal. I could do my housework. I could eat what I could have eat. I have the strength in my body. And my family now, my daughter, we relationship is good. She's visiting me every weekend. She's at my home. She's pregnant. And she's there, the boy is there too. We have no arguments. We just forget about the past. Today, now, I am strong. I don't take any more stress. I have no depression. I am happy. My family, them, they say, oh, I see the changes in you now. When I talk to my mother, she said, I can see the difference in your voice that you are strong. I said, yes, Jesus has made me strong again. I didn't put God first. And I just want to say that the one that we have to put first is God. I even told him in my prayer that God,
You didn't let me down, I let you down. Because I didn't put him first in my problem. That is the thing that I didn't do. So I will advise, you know, that put him first, be in your chain of prayer, be faithful in your ties, because I am, and I could see his power manifesting inside of me.

0: heard well of those testimonies of the faith, and for sure, without a strand of doubt, the power of God will take place inside of your life. Reminding you right now to prepare there your glass of water, your bottle of water, a point of contact of faith, that when you drink of this glass of water, of this bottle of water, there must be healing and there must be deliverance. Wherever you may be listening, they're in the surrounding areas of the west coast of Demerara, in Burbies, they're in the hinterland regions, Mabaruma, Port Kaituma, Madia, St. Cuthbert's Mission, wherever you may be, there is a way out. Prepare there your glass of water. We will be engaged in our moment of prayer.
1: In our busy lives, finding a moment for prayer can be challenging, but it's essential to nourish your soul. So prepare your glass of water and gather together with your family, because we will bless this water, and through faith, you will experience the power of God blessing your life.
0: My Lord and my Father, in the name of the Lord Jesus Christ, all those who are connected right now to this program, my Lord, I ask of you to bless and consecrate this glass of water, this bottle of water, with your fire and with your power. That when this person drink of this water, whatever sickness, disease, complication, bad feelings, whatever that is working in the life of this person, my Father, is destroyed and consumed by your holy fire, by your holy power. My Lord, I ask of you right now, to remove every pains, every bad feelings, to remove all that is affecting the life of this person, the ways of this person. Let your fire to come down. Let your fire, my Lord, there to burn. Let your fire, my Lord, there to consume every sicknesses, diseases, complications, whatever that is making this person to be down and defeated. Let your fire to burn it out from inside of this person's life. When they drink of this water, there must be healing. I ask of you, my Lord, as well, to bless this beautiful country of Guyana. Protect it with your power and your fire. Rebuke every spirit of confusion, every forces of darkness that may try to create problems. Rebuke it. Send it back to the pits of hell. And my Lord, when this person drink of this water, whatever sickness, disease have disappeared, and this person will be free in Jesus' name. 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You are free and you are healed from it all. 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Or send us a WhatsApp message. The number is 615-4511. Don't accept to be left behind anymore, or to continue with the same problems over and over when there is a way out. The Lord is ready to set you free. 162 Charlottetown Wellington Street, in the heart of Georgetown, our national headquarters. And our doors are open every single day. We have our first service in the next 5 minutes at 7 o'clock in the morning, another service at 8:30 in the morning, another service at 10 in the morning, 12 midday, 3 p.m. and at 6 p.m. Don't accept to be left behind when the Lord is ready to set you free from it all. Let's take a chance to listen to our locations of our Universal Church of Spread Road, Guyana. 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
2: 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In Border, Lot 79, Rob Street Border. 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
0: You heard well of our locations, and for sure, without a strand of doubt, when you take a chance of faith, the power of God will work inside of your life. I must say to you, this has come the end of our program, Free Indeed, brought to you by the Universal Church of the Kingdom of God. My name is Pastor Anthony, and it was indeed a great pleasure to be your host in this program. You are free, and you are blessed. Wake up, Guyana! The living God is with you, and do have a good one.

Here on the Pulse of Gaia. It is 7/7/2026. That's right, 7th day of July 2026. How are you guys doing? It's good to be here with you today. Welcome on into the show. We appreciate your company, of course. And we're happy to be here, technically starting your week. As you know, yesterday being a holiday. Hope you had enjoyed that long holiday weekend. 24 degrees on the outside, cloudy conditions, overcast there a bit. Happy to be here with you, as we said. We've got the news coming up at the next hour, and we're happy that you have joined us here this morning, all right? So we'll take a quick break here, and we're going to come back into some great music right here on your morning show. 6550326, Josh will be soon keeping you company here. Write into us and let us know you are there.

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0: That's Taylor Swift there with I Knew It, I Knew It, I Knew You from Toy Story 5. 7:20. Good morning to Narini Gangadine. Happy Tuesday to you. I hope you're having a good day. Thank you for listening, says everyone listening. Last week ahead, always a pleasure. Yours truly, Narini Gangadine. Thank you so much, Narini. Take care and enjoy the rest of your day. All right, we appreciate your company and thank you for being part of NTN Radio. Your Tuesday morning here. Happy birthday to you if you're celebrating your birthday today on the 7th day of July, 2026. The music continues right after the break. Not to go anywhere. The entertainment continues.
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It's Luke Holmes, Where the Wild Things Are. 7:28, happy Tuesday. You're listening to The Morning Show here, just coming off of that holiday weekend. Of course, to our family and friends in the U.S. celebrating their July 4 Independence Weekend. And CARICOM Day yesterday here in Guyana. And Canada Day last week, 1st of July. So, had a busy weekend. Speaking of busy weekend, you're thinking about this weekend. The New Zealand cricket team is in town. They're going to be playing the West Indies at Providence in 3 ODIs starting this weekend. All right, so hey, get your tickets to go see New Zealand cricket team versus the West Indies first ODI happening this weekend. So get out there and enjoy some cricketing action. Molly Nichols, good morning to you. Thank you for writing in to us. Hope you have a wonderful day and enjoy your week. As we continue here, Ella Langley is going to sing for us, Choosing Texas, as the morning show continues right here. Pulse of Guyana, 89.1 FM, cloudy conditions, 7:30. Hey, you're making plans for your summer vacation. School's officially out, so you might have a couple of things to do, right? You got to get back, return your textbooks, things like that. I hope that will go smoothly and, you know, not too much to worry about as you head into, to that. You just want to enjoy your vacation. Maybe you have plans to leave the country and visit somewhere nice, somewhere wonderful. Not to say Guyana is not nice. It is beautiful, of course. The fresh air of the Atlantic and the beautiful food and the scenery and the nature, the natural habitats that we possess. Why would you want to go anywhere else, right? So, beautiful, of course, if you want to stay right within Guyana and enjoy. Or you want to, go overseas, that's all right. Maybe now is the time to get out there on those summer travel plans. 6550326, the morning show here on NTN Radio. Ella Langley, Choosing Texas.

It's Jordan Davis. I'm sane, and the morning show here on the Pulse of Guyana. Happy Tuesday to you. If you're joining us right now, we want to wish you a very, very, very good day and a very good start to your week. I know technically yesterday is the start of the week, but you know, it was a holiday, so we're just easing into it. Cloudy conditions. Hopefully the rain doesn't show up, but if it does, it, you know, it's going to do its part, and we've got to do ours. And you know, we just hope that your day will radiate with positivity. Maybe you didn't have a restful night. Maybe things were, you know, on your mind. You're busy trying to figure things out as you head into the second half of the year. Maybe there's a big event coming up. You're just busy planning on that. Whatever it is that you have to do, hope it all comes together, all right? Hope it all comes together for you. Here's Brett Kissel, Dirk Bentley, Hurting Songs. We'll take a break after this one. As your morning show continues, news at 8 o'clock. This is NTN Radio, the Pulse of Guyana, broadcasting to you across the coastland. You can get us anywhere, anytime with 89.1 FM online, right? Just, you have those smart speakers these days. You just say, hey, play NTN Radio 89.1 FM. You're going to get us online, all right? And you can get us on the frequency 89.1 FM, wherever that is heard. And then Burbese 89.3. We're just making it easier for you to listen to the morning show and all shows here on NTN Radio. And this one says, good morning, everyone listening. Happy Tuesday. Have a blessed week. Mina from Bush Lot. Good morning to you, Mina. Hope you have a wonderful Tuesday. Take care and enjoy your day, all right? Mina in Bush Lot. Happy Tuesday.

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2: It's July 7th. You're here with us on the morning show. Good morning to you. I hope your day is going well, wherever it is that you are starting your day. Whatever it is that you have planned. Maybe you have a big presentation later. Maybe you have a task ahead of you. You're doing that mid-year cleaning, right? We hope that you all get by. And, you know, you're going to use the opportunity that you're going to get good songs, good entertainment on the Pulse of Guyana to get you through the day, right? Makes sense? A very pleasant good morning. And how was your weekend? It was good. Wishing you and everyone a smooth Tuesday and awesome remainder of the day. Love always, Pamela and Richard Henriques. Thank you. You guys have a great and wonderful day as well, all right? Here comes Josh Ross, continuing along with the country music here for you. Hate How You Look, followed by a new one from Luke Combs, Be By You. It's trending. Of course, Ella Langley's number one song on a Billboard Hot 100, number one country song as well. But Luke Combs is not doing badly as well. He's been working his way up into the chart. So Be By You, Luke Combs. We are going to play you that one next. And then Justin Bieber to wrap us up with Yukon, the music on NTN Radio. Girl.

morning to Mr. Raymond Backus in New York, and happy to have you with us. And good morning to Sandy at Maru, wishing everyone a great day ahead. Thank you. Nalini Singh and Diamond, good morning. Lalita, good morning. Hello to the people in Independence Street this morning. West Coast, Auntie Ruby over in West Coast of Demerara. Good morning. Good morning to the Sudial family as well. Hope you guys are having a great time. Ria, good morning to you. School's out. Hope you're having a great one. And hey, wherever you are and listening, we appreciate your company. Good morning. Good morning, Luke Holmes.

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1: It is 8 hours in Guyana with the news. I'm Joshua Bissoun. Thanks for joining us. Now for the details. President Irfan Ali has accused the Mohammed family of attempting to blackmail him over allegations surrounding his private farm. He says he received messages, including one sent last week, threatening to release recordings unless amends were made between the government and the family, which he claims was linked to the ongoing U.S. extradition proceedings. The president says he is prepared to make the messages public and insists the farm was acquired before he took office, properly declared to the Integrity Commission, and received no government assistance. The Guyana government has rejected a statement by Suriname suggesting it will solely finance and manage the proposed Carentine River Bridge. In a statement, the Ministry of Foreign Affairs said the bridge has always been a joint project, with financing, construction, operation, and management to be agreed by both countries. Georgetown says Suriname's own statement acknowledges that a joint technical working group is still discussing the financial, technical, and operational aspects of the project and insists no unilateral decision has been agreed. The University of Guyana will reopen applications for selected degree, diploma, and certificate programs for the 2026-2027 academic year from July 8 to August 17. The second application period is aimed at students who miss the initial deadline, including those awaiting CSEC and CAPE results. Applicants are being urged to apply early with response due by April 28. Orientation and classes are expected to begin in late August and early September. On the international scene, French President Emmanuel Macron is safe after a number of people were injured in explosions reportedly near the hotel he was staying at the central Damascus, Syria. A security source told the BBC the blasts were caused by two explosive devices, that several people have been wounded. Syrian media said 18 people, including 4 police officers, were injured. Macron is in the capital for talks with his Syrian counterpart, Ahmed al-Sara, at the presidential palace. After traveling to Syria, Macron is set to head to Turkey for the NATO summit. And finally, on the World Cup scene, it all started with the usual razzmatazz that has come to be seen at the United States World Cup games, a boisterous and patriotic fan base, fireworks, smoke flares, and a military flyover. But the American dream of winning the tournament for the first time fizzled out in shambolic fashion with a usually disappointing defeat by Belgium. The U.S. lost 4-1, their heaviest defeat since 1990, while the lively atmosphere had been a feature of their previous games fell flat long before the final whistle, with Belgium's fourth goal prompting a stream of fans to leave the Seattle stadium. As we head into the final day of the round of 16 today, only 2 more quarterfinal berths are up for grabs. It's Argentina versus Egypt and Switzerland versus Colombia. And that's the news to the moment. You can find all the details at newsroom.gy. I'm Joshua Bissoun. Thank you for listening.
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4: A contemporary mystic, an avant-garde metaphysicist, and a benevolent philanthropist, Reverend Gurudev Anandamurti Gurma is a revolutionary spiritual leader based in Sonipat, India. Having awakened to the highest truth, the compassion Gurudev has been working incessantly for the past 35 years, guiding new age seekers on the path of self-realization. 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
1: Welcome to the second hour of the show, 8 hours 10. Good morning to you. This one says, good morning, everyone locked into the pulse of Guyana. I'm here listening to the music with my coffee. All right. Thank you, Shawnee. Do have a wonderful day and enjoy the music. And this one says, good morning, in bus, busy, 5 workers home, Fry Karaila veg. Okay, fry karaila veggie. Okay, oil roti, shrimp curry, lil on one side. Okay, enjoy, Lalita. Hope you have a wonderful day. Hope you're still on your diet, as you said. And continue listening to us on the Pulse of Guyana, okay? To all our bus drivers, the minibus drivers this morning, all right? We want to wish you a great day, okay? We hope you guys are going to have a wonderful one. Taxi drivers, good morning as well. Your Bollywood hits, take over.

Good morning to Aliyah Hassan. Hope you have a wonderful day as well. And to your family, we want to wish you all the very best. Thank you, of course, for letting me know you are listening. Once in a blue moon is not too bad. Have a good day. Take care.

Can you imagine this song has been out for almost 27 years? That is a long time and still a great fan favorite. It's amazing. Auntie Ruby says, Happy Tuesday to everyone. Safe day. Love always. Thank you so much. Have a good one. We've got more here for you. Your Tuesday entertainment continues overcast at the moment. Hopefully, it's, I don't mind the cooler weather. Just, not the rain, right? Just the cooler weather. That's fine. Not too much sharp sunshine. The humidity is also not too high. That's pretty good. So hopefully our day gets, not too bad. We'll see how it progresses. Still a bit cloudy conditions this morning. The sun is not a not bursting out as yet, so which is good, not too bad. 8 hours is 17 right about now as your morning show continues to unravel here on NTN Radio.

Oh, the music. Love it on this Tuesday morning. This one says, "Hope you're good. Really enjoying the songs you're playing this morning. Very busy here. A lot of stuff winding down to my time. Now grabbing some breakfast, roti and pumpkin." Oh, Rudy's gonna. But roti and coffee. Love this song. We'll want to put it for my ringtone on my new phone. Hello, hello. Nalini Singh in Diamond, of course. Hope you're all prepared for your vacation. Let's continue again along the. You know what? You think about Alka Yagnik, Udit Narayan, Kumar Sanu. The voice is so unique and so good. Amazing. All right. Even, Sonu Nigam and, you don't get songs like this now, right? It was so good. The 90s, the early 2000s, these songs were amazing. Ramina, good morning to you. It's good to hear from you as well. All right. Hope you have a great day, okay? As we continue right here on your morning show.

What songs like this? Why would you want to go anywhere else? Oh, love it on this Tuesday morning. It is July 7, 2026. It's your morning show as we continue with the entertainment today. We're going to play you this one. We'll take a break. We'll come back into more music, and then we'll have to probably wrap it up and make way for Dr. Vindi with Sanskar at the next hour. So the music continues right here for you on NTN Radio. You don't want to miss it. You want to be a part of it. And I'm sure we're going to continue all through the day. All right. So stay tuned to the Pulse of Guyana. More entertainment your way. We'll take a break after this one. All right. Let's go to... Okay, Agnik. Sono Negam. You are my Sonia.

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It's been an absolute pleasure to have you on board on the Pulse of Guyana, 89.1 FM. It's always a pleasure to know that you are there and listening to us on the show. We'll be back on your midweek entertainment tomorrow. We want to wish you a great rest of your day with the people you love, because, hey, what's better than that, right? Take care, enjoy, be safe. We'll be back. Josh will be soon wishing you the very best for the rest of the day. Bye for now.

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Top of the morning to you. 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I'm Veronica. 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Evolving Guyanese flavors through the decades. Located at 13 to 15A, Water and Hope Streets, Georgetown. It is the seventh day in the month of July. Kind of a cloudy Tuesday morning in the capital city. We're broadcasting live from Georgetown, Guyana. Here's to hoping that you had a wonderful weekend. Happy Chocolate Day to you. That's right. 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
1: 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Are you a fan of Hershey's? 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The Hershey Company is one of the largest chocolate manufacturers in the world. Known for its iconic milk chocolate bars and kisses, Hershey's has a rich history of making chocolate accessible to the masses. Up next on the list of popular chocolates, we've got Ghirardelli. Established in 1852 by Ghirardelli in San Francisco, California, Ghirardelli is one of America's oldest chocolate companies. It is renowned for its premium chocolate squares, baking chocolate, and decadent hot cocoa mixes, particularly its intense dark chocolate variety. There's Linton Sprongly, a Swiss chocolatier and confectionery company founded in 1845. This is famous for its smooth melting chocolate. Its master chocolatiers are known for pioneering the conching process, which gives chocolate its fine texture, and for its signature Lindor truffles. Be sure to head down there to Matai's and pick up one or all of these bars. Of course, you can find them there. There's also Godiva. Are you a fan of Godiva chocolates? This one is founded in Brussels, Belgium, in 1926 by Pierre Draps and Godiva Chocolatier. It's synonymous with luxury chocolates. The company is celebrated for its exquisite Belgian truffles and gourmet chocolate gifts, maintaining a global presence with its premium offerings. Up next on popular chocolates, we've got Cadbury. Originating in Birmingham, England in 1824 by John Cadbury, this British multinational confectionery company is best known for its dairy milk chocolate. Cadbury has grown into a global brand, beloved for its creamy milk chocolate and a wide array of confectionery products. And of course, there is Mars Wrigley. A division of Mars Incorporated, Mars Wrigley is a global leader in confectionery, specializing in chocolates, chewing gums, and fruity confections. It is chocolate brand. Well, its chocolate brands include popular names like M&M's, Snickers, Twix, and Dove, enjoyed by millions worldwide. So there you go. Got a fun fact about some of the famous chocolates around the world. Which one do you like? You can head down there to Matai's at 13 to 15 A Water and Hope Street, Georgetown, today and grab yourself your favorite chocolate item. So this particular Chocolate Day was established since 2009. World Chocolate Day marks the supposed anniversary of the day that this iconic dessert made its first entrance in Europe in 1550. There's another fun fact for you. All around the world, this date, candy stores and local suppliers place their best-loved merchandise on sale so that everyone, both young and old, can enjoy a nibble of the stuff. Stay tuned in. I'll tell you more. I'll share more information with you as it relates to chocolate. We're going to talk about the World Chocolate Day timeline. But please remember or note, if you didn't know before, that Matai's now offers a selection of liqueurs, rums, vodkas, wines, beers, and scotch. Lift your spirit at Matai's The Food Market, 13 to 15 A Water and Hope Streets. Please note that the sale of alcohol is prohibited to those under the age of 18, and please drink responsibly 18 years and older.

0: Thank you for staying tuned in to Matai's Food Corner. It is 11 hours 18. Let's learn about the chocolate timeline. Happy Chocolate Day to you. For those of you celebrating this auspicious occasion. In the year 1100, that's 1100 BC, cacao seeds are used. The earliest record of using cacao seeds is from around 1100 BC in Central America. In the year 1500, chocolate arrives in Europe. Chocolate is introduced to Europe by Spanish explorer Hernan Cortez. In the year 1641, Native America receives its first chocolate shipment on a Spanish vessel, at what is now known as the coast of Florida. By the year 1847, Joseph Fry, owner of an English-based company named Fry's, and his son created the first mass-produced chocolate bar. By the year 1894, Hershey's became a household name. Milton S. Hershey founds Hershey's Chocolate Factory in Derry, Pennsylvania. By the year 1971, Willy Wonka and the Chocolate Factory owns The Silver Screen, a movie that completely revolves around the Western world's obsession with the sweet brown squares. It premieres in the U.S. By the year 2009, we started celebrating. After centuries of being the featured dish at every joyful event, chocolate wins an event of its own when World Chocolate Day is finally established. And that's the timeline for World Chocolate Day. Some activities that you can engage in today is host a potluck. It's not often that we allow ourselves to eat dessert before dinner, much less substitute dessert for dinner entirely. In the name of chocolate, you can reach out to your best mates to plan a chocolate-themed potluck. Everyone must create their best cacao-centric dish and bring it to the party's location, where you'll ooh and ah over the many fudgy confections. Another thing you can do is stock up. You can head on there to Matai's the Food Market at 13 to 15 A Water and Hope Streets, Georgetown, and stock up on your chocolates. Chocolate, much like wine or coffee, has an entire subculture that is based on quality, origin, and processing methods. You can join in on the day's activities by looking at some documentaries where you can participate, or just learn about the processing of chocolate. You can read about chocolates from around the world, read this article, and about cocoa-based storybooks. 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So there you go. All the things you probably knew or didn't know about chocolates. Happy World Chocolate Day to you. 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

blessed, good day to you, Guyana. May the God of the Bible bless your life abundantly. Welcome to our program today, Less Talk and More Power. And that's exactly what you are going to be catching up with now. Real life stories, real people that faced situations similar to yours or even worse than yours. But however, the hands of God delivered them because they sought help. And get the understanding of the following: where there is a will, there is a way. And these people, they showed will, and God showed them the way. You're going to hear their testimonies coming up just now. But before we do that, I would like to say it's a privilege to be with you in your minibus, in your taxi car. You are now coming from work, or you are now going into work, wherever you are listening from right now. May the God of the Bible bless your life abundantly.

In a while, we are going to be listening to some powerful testimonies, real life stories of people who received their deliverance. You're going to learn about what's taking place in the church on Friday, the session of deliverance with the Point of Light. But before we head there, let us listen to this wonderful song together, and we will be right back with all of you in just a few.

0: Welcome back, Guyana. Now we are going to be opening up our lines here in the studio to speak with you that you would like to speak with us no matter what you are facing. Yes, you heard right. No matter what you are going through, I want you to understand that there is a way out. And for this reason, we are live on NTN Radio. Today, our call center team of counselors, they're on high alert right now to write down your prayer request in our prayer book. And at 12 noon sharp, we are going to be doing that special prayer on your behalf. So I'd like to encourage you to get your glass, your bottle of water. Keep it close by. The number here in the studio is 225-8097 or 225-8098. That's the number. You can get me on here now, live in the studio. Let's listen now to this powerful testimony of what God did in the life of these people. I say people because this is one testimony after the other. We will be right back.
1: What was the problem you came here with today?
2: Well, Pastor, for a couple of months now, I had a pain inside my right thumb, right knee, and the left ankle. But after the prayer just now, my tongue is no more pain. The pain gone from the knees and from the left ankle.
1: No more pains? Move your... You said it was hard to move even your tongue?
2: Yes.
1: Can move now?
2: Yes.
1: What about the pain in the knee? Any pain?
2: More pain.
1: Yes. Free from that?
2: I am free.
1: How you was feeling when you arrived here?
3: Feeling depressed because last night I had an attack. The same thing that you speak about. Well, normally when I dream, I be dreaming my mother passed away. I've been dreaming my mom, but she's becoming in an evil way.
1: Coming like in an evil way to harm you, to attack you?
3: Yeah, to harm me. Sometimes she's trying to kill me, hold me down, all different types of things.
1: Yeah. Yeah. How long you have been facing that?
3: Since last year.
1: Since last year. Okay, what are the situations that you came here with today?
3: And I had migraine.
1: So, free from the migraine now?
3: Yes, I'm free from...
1: No more pain?
3: No more pain.
1: Free?
3: Free.
4: Well, my problem, I came here before I came to church. I joined the chain of prayer of 7 weeks, and I had internal bleeding. I cannot bend my head like this. I would bleed, and like for hours, blood will just spray all over. If I talk to my mom on the phone, I bend my head, blood starts to spray. And I go to the doctor, they don't find no complaint on me. Everything is okay. Everything is okay. They said, no problem. So I start to get paralyzed from this one hand. This hand, it cannot move. And I come to church and I was can move this hand. I go home back. I never bleed back till today. I'm okay.
1: Free now from the bleeding?
4: Free.
1: Who did it for you?
4: Jesus did.
5: When there is no peace within the mind, no place can bring rest. You may even change your environment and your routine, but your troubled mind goes with you. Even when there is no noise on the outside, there is no tranquility within. And at night, the lights go out, but the thoughts do not.
6: I had depression for 2 years.
5: Many times, not even your pillow can bring a moment of peace. The mind is one of the main entry points for evil into a person's life.
7: It's in their minds that I speak, that I act like they do.
8: So you mean your field of action is the mind?
7: If I control the mind, I control the whole body.
5: This Friday, come to fight for your deliverance. You will receive the white point of light to place in your pillowcase for the conquest of peace.
6: When I turned on the TV, this church program was on. Right away, when the pastor prayed for me, he prayed for me like 3 minutes.
9: 3 minutes you are healed from the prayer?
6: Yes, Bishop.
5: For peace and freedom from disturbances in your mind, for your deliverance. You will receive the white point of light to place in your pillowcase for the conquest of peace.
6: When I turned on the TV, this church program was on. Right away, when

0: How was your life before, Mr. Bishop?
1: We had a broken family. Our dad used to abuse us. My mom leave the home, leave me and my two sisters. And at that time, we had nowhere to go. So our best choice was to go at the seawall and kill ourselves. Because we had no family. We had nothing. So after that, we end up and we find a place. We rent it. It was like, you will be sleeping and rain falling and water will be dripping on us. But we couldn't have done anything better. So a day, my mom was in town and a pastor invited her to come at the church. And she come at the church, she come home. She invited us as well to come at the church. We come, I saw the pastors, them speaking about tithes. And I wanted to try it. No one forced me. I wanted to try it. I wanted to be on the altar as I am today, giving my testimony about how God helped me and my family. I used the water. I learned about tithes, how powerful tithes is. Today, we have no suicidal thoughts. I have my own business.
0: Did you ever try to kill yourself or just...
1: Yeah, I tried to kill myself many times. I can remember a time we were coming to church. I was driving and I pulled the steering to the river, but my steering eventually pulled back. I always tried to kill myself while driving.
0: Because of the problems. You thought that by killing yourself, your life would change.
1: That will solve everything. I wouldn't have nothing to worry about.
0: But when you became a faithful to God, faithful tithe, put God first, that desire didn't come anymore.
1: No. I used to criticize tithes. I never believed in it. I used to criticize it. And 2019, I was in OER service. And I determined by my faith that a new start will begin for me. I determined my home, my business, 2019. And 2020, the ending of the year, we moved into our own house. I achieved another car, and I achieved my business. My family is blessed. We no longer try to kill ourselves. We most try to help others.
0: So, no pastor, no one forced you to become a tither.
1: No one forced me to become a tither. I forced myself. I used to be ashamed of the church. When the first started to come, my friends would say, the church have snake, the church this church stuff. I was like, okay, one day I will have you here with me. I see several of them right now with me here.
0: Because they saw blessings in your life. On those days, they knew you were going to the church, but they made that question, where is your God? No more suicide?
1: No more suicidal thoughts.
0: No more misery?
1: No more misery.
0: So God has blessed your business. You have a business.
1: Now I have a flourishing workshop. I have a wonderful business. I have a great income. My life is blessed. My family is blessed. And I have nothing to worry about.
0: You have money, you have house, you have bikes, you have cars. We understand. What about inside of you? There is peace, or you are that person that, something's missing.
1: I am free of all suicidal thoughts. I am free of all misery. I'm happy. I'm a happy, happy soul. I just can't explain.
0: Your faith has blessed you.

helpless, alone, misunderstood. Those are the thoughts that rush through our minds when we feel like there's no one to listen to us, no one who cares, no one who helps when you feel helpless. You feel disconnected, like the whole

0: world is moving forward, but you are stuck in something that you can't let go of. You feel alone. Like no one would care if you left or disappeared from the face of the earth. You feel misunderstood. As if it doesn't matter how much you try, no one understands the pain and burdens you carry inside. But there's someone who understands you. Someone who wants to lift you up and help you out of the darkness you're in, and will never leave you alone. For it is written, the Lord is near to all who call upon him, to all who call upon him in truth. Call us now on 225-1557 or 226-4934. There is someone who is ready and waiting to receive your call and help to guide you towards God and his light. You can also send Bishop Flavio a WhatsApp message on 615-4511 to receive closer guidance and words of strength and encouragement. If you want to speak face-to-face with someone who will understand your struggles, you can come and visit us at 162 Charlotte and Wellington Street or any Universal Church near you to speak with a servant of God, and you will for sure not leave in the same way. You are not alone. He has never left you. Miss Usha, the mother of Michelle, struggled with spiritual challenges for many years. These difficulties left her feeling depressed and unsure of what to do.
1: When I got married, from the same wedding week, I started to get spiritual attack. In the night, I sleep, I dream. People come and have sex with me. And like, roll on like for 2 weeks, I never take it serious.
0: Little did she know, her daughter, Michelle, was facing the very same struggles. It seemed as though there was no way out for either of them.
2: I went to many places with my mother, my father. Wherever people tell us to go, we would go because I was sick. I was losing weight. I was at the point I wanted to kill myself.
0: But everything changed when she brought her child to the presence of God. Today, they're both blessed and transformed, living testimonies of his power to heal, restore, and deliver. This Sunday, Mother's Day, the Sunday of Master, I brought you my son. Mothers, bring your children for a special prayer. 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

Welcome back, Guyana. There you heard real people, real life stories, and how the power of God worked greatly in their lives. Question is, what about you? I want you to know that the hands of God is not short. It's not short to bless. It's not short to transform your life. And you are not waiting on God. God is waiting on you. Start from now. 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Also, we are going to have 8:30. We're going to have also 10 a.m., 12 noon, 3 p.m., and our last service at 6 p.m.

0: had cervical cancer. I went to many hospitals. I took the bottle of Kero and I drank the Kero.
1: Blessed water.
0: If it was not for that TV program, I should have been dead. I was going through spiritual attack. I had breathing problem, cervical cancer. Evil spirit that used to come and sleep with me at night. I was so depressed, frustrated, that one day I took the bottle of Kero with my baby in my hand and I drank the Kero. When the evil spirit comes and the evil spirit sleep with me, when I got up in the morning, I would feel so weak. I used to get so angry at every little thing. As soon as anybody say anything to me, I would just like yay at them. Even if it is something good they're saying to me, I would just yay at them all the time. I went so far that something used to tell me to hit my big daughter in her head and kill her. I could remember one night I took a guava wood and I hit her in her head and she started to like staggle. And I went inside, it's like, I don't even care what happened to her. Her foster father came out and he said, "What is wrong with you? What is going on with you?" And I went to bed, didn't even look at her. Because of the depression, then I had cervical cancer. I went to many hospitals. They said that I have to undergo surgery. And I did not allow them to operate on me because they said that they didn't want to give blood. So I came from there. After using a medication, it's not working, I decided to go to Georgetown Hospital. I went there for a while. They even told me to use molasses because after I was bleeding and I started to get weak, they told me to use molasses every morning. Still, that was not working. One day I turned on the TV and I saw the program, the church program. The pastor was talking, he was showing people giving testimony, get delivered from different spiritual attack, different sickness and so forth. And at the end of the program, he said to get a glass of water so that he would bless it and he would drink the water. I blessed my water and I drank my water, and that night I slept well. That was the Wednesday I looked at the TV program. And the Friday, I decided to go to the church. And when I got there, I explained to the pastor my situation. Then he told me about the chain of prayers. And I started to go Monday, Wednesday, and Friday, Sunday too. And then I started to see improvement. I started to sleep well at night. Then the bleeding problem stopped, but I was still getting the biting inside of my tummy. And when I had to go for my next examination, I asked the pastor to please pray for me so that when I go back for my next examination, they would see no trace of no cancer inside of my belly. And when they examined me, they was amazing. They wanted to know, what did I use? Because it was not seen anything. They sent me back to Dubai, all the tests, and everything was negative. If it was not for that TV program, I should have been dead.

name is Nazima Pasad. I was a victim of depression. I was in a relationship for 5 years, and then I get to find out that the person had someone else. Because of this situation, I started to drink alcohol, and I go out with friends, and when I come back, I feel lonely. I had no peace inside of me. And at one time, I even go in a car, and while the car was driving speed, I jump out of the car. I was trying to find happiness, but I could not find it. So I say the best way is to jump out of the car and kill myself. One day, I was walking on the road, and I saw a group of people. And when I said I'm going to see what they're sharing or anything, right? So when I reached closer, it was a pamphlet. And I collect it, and it was inviting me to the church the very next day, because I want the peace, you know, I want some solution. So I go to the church the very next day. That is when I reach in the church, I learn to use my faith, chain a prayer card, I do campaign, the fasting of Daniel, and it helped me. Today, after coming to the Universal Church, I learned how to defeat my depression. Today, I'm a different person. I no longer suffer from depression. I have peace inside of me since I received the Holy Spirit. Today made 2 years since I'm free from my depression. I'm a happy person now. I know there are many people suffering from depression out there that want to commit suicide, that think they are not worthy. But I know that when you come to the church, there is something God can do for you and help you. Because the peace that I have, I want you out there to have this peace. So I'm encouraging you to come out, give your life to God, because that's the only way we can make it.

0: Welcome back, Guyana. The hour now, it's 12 noon sharp, exactly. We are going to be saying this special prayer now on your behalf. I would like to invite you to come close to your radio set. Hold your glass of water together with you and let's pray. Let's talk to God.
1: In our busy lives, finding a moment for prayer can be challenging. But it's essential to nourish your soul. So prepare your glass of water and gather together with your family, because we will bless this water, and through faith, you will experience the power of God, blessing your life.

My Lord and Father, I pray and I ask you, O Lord, on behalf of each and every person that's listening right now, those who believe, even those who do not believe, those that are carrying great problems in their lives leading up to depression, frustration, let your mighty power touch their lives at this very moment, my God, to remove the depression, the frustration, the low self-esteem, the aches, the pains, the sicknesses and complications that comes against them. This I determine and declare, my God, in the name of Jesus Christ. I so bless and consecrate their water with your power, so that when they drink of it, my God, they may receive your touch, your strength, and your power. In the name of Jesus. And those who believe, say amen. Drink now of your water and by faith be blessed. In the name of Jesus.

my family, we suffer with diabetes. Out of 9 sisters, 5 of them is with diabetes. Also, my mother was with diabetes. They started to notice when they went to the doctor for checkups, and they find out that they were diagnosed with diabetes. The doctors would prescribe medication for them. Sometimes the medication wouldn't work. They would use herbal treatments. Due to my sister's passing away, this affected me badly. I started to get anxious. I stopped taking phone calls from my relatives. I was afraid of bad news again. My health started to slowly decline. I couldn't sleep at night. So I went to a psychiatrist, and he asked me a lot of questions. And he said he would put me on a light treatment, which he prescribed a single tablet for me to drink twice a day. The medication did work. It did work, but then I started to get worse. I couldn't stay by myself at all. I had to get a sister or my daughter to be with me all the time when my husband was not there. My daughter, at first, she would keep my company and she would talk to me. But then, after a time, she kind of get kind of disgusted with me, because I would not say anything. I would be there silent all the time. I would usually go on Tuesdays to the church for healing. And the assistant pastor, he would always say to me, if you believe in God, He has to deliver you, and you have to come off from this medication. I was taking medication to sleep. I started to ask myself, I'm serving a God, and why He can't help me? You know, that is when I get revolted. You have to help me, God. I started to read my Bible more, and praying and fasting. Then I find I didn't need the company anymore. I started to go to church and join the prayer chain of prayer. The depression started to go. I could have stayed by myself. I would ask my daughter to accompany me to the church at first, and then I started going by myself. Things started to change. I realized I need to seek more of the Holy Spirit, because only the Holy Spirit can fill this void inside of me. Today, after seeking the Holy Spirit, I begin to change. I have now peace inside of me. I have joy. My family is around me more. I speak openly with them. Depression is not something easy, and for people that is out there and going through depression, they have to continue fighting to overcome, because it is not something easy. They can overcome by going to the church, by joining a chain of prayer, by taking part in, you know, the services and so on, by listening to the Word of God. I would advise you to come to the church and to fight for your deliverance, because there is a way out.

I started to develop like a burning in the stomach and pain, and then I feel like something like just moving in the stomach. I went to the doctor, I explained, they give me medication, I drink it, but nothing didn't work. A couple months after I went back because I was losing weight. I wasn't able to be eating. Anything I eat, it's just burning and paining. I cannot get to sleep. I end up and went and do some tests like diabetes, high cholesterol, because she told me to be away from fatty things. So I went and I did those tests and everything was normal. The sickness was getting to me like I was weak. I had no strength. And before I push myself to go to church, I stay home. This was the problem I had in my health. And now I started to get problem in my family with my daughter. I get to find out that she had a relationship with a bi. And we know the bi's who, so we didn't agree. My father and me, we didn't agree. And that led her to leave home. She was only 18, and it hurt me a lot for knowing that she was very young and going into this kind of a life that she's not prepared for. After she gone now, and I started to take her hand, I was crying, wasn't eating, and there it started to affect me. Now I started to fall into depression, and there is the sickness. I forgot about the sickness. I was only onto her. So the sickness get more worse and worse on me because I could have started to eat anymore. It take down me now with this sickness. The sickness become more worse, more intense. I end up going to the doctor back then. I went there, I do a lot of tests. Everything was normal. There where I started to spend the money because I went to private hospital. I did all the tests. Everything was normal. I did an ultrasound. It shows nothing, and there was the lump moving inside of me, making a kind of noise wise moving. So, and everybody, like, you know, when they come to see me, I was losing these weights. They say, you know, you should go and do a cancer test. I said, no, I don't have that. I don't have that. I stay to myself. I am not having that. Although they're seeing, like, you know, I'm losing weight. I can't eat it. After they put me on diets. They take me off on all, like fish, like chicken, everything they take me off. Everything that is fatty, they take me off. So I was just like using steamed vegetables and fruits. I went back the Friday. The Friday was I was ready to go into church. There is my head started swinging. I was like weak. I couldn't even like stand up properly. The 2 foot will pain. I will feel the burning in the stomach, the pain in the stomach, and my head will keep swinging. Then the pastor who was there first when I attended the church, he come back to the church and he did not see me couple well service. So he came to my home. So that Friday, something came to me and said, don't go. And I said, no, I am going. That Lord, if I have to fall in your house today, I am going. So I ready and I went, and I went early. When the service finished, he had me sit down. And he said, Miss Anita, you know that you don't have a physical sickness. You have a spiritual sickness. And I take the phone call, the doctor said, I postponed everything. I'm not coming. I already healed. I even told him, I don't know if you believe in the universal church, but I am a member there and I already healed. He messaged me and said, amen. And that was it. And from there, now I started to see I have the strength. I feel a differentness. I could go every day to the church, and I start to feel the lump inside of me just disappear. My health now it's normal. I could do my housework. I could eat what I could have eat. I have the strength in my body. And my family now, my daughter, we relationship is good. She's visiting me every weekend. She's at my home. She's pregnant. And she's there, the boy is there too. We have no arguments. We just forget about the past. Today, now, I am strong. I don't take any more stress. I have no depression. I am happy. Even my family, them, they say, oh, I see the changes in you now. When I talk to my mother, she said, I can see the difference in your voice, that you are strong. I said, yes, Jesus has made me strong again. I didn't put God first. And I just want to say that the one that we have to put first is God. I even told him in my prayer that God,
You didn't let me down, I let you down. Because I didn't put him first in my problem. That is the thing that I didn't do. So I will advise, you know, that put him first, be in your chain of prayer, be faithful in your ties, because I am, and I could see his power manifesting inside of me.

My name is Teresa Winter. Before coming to the Universal Church, my life was in a mess. It was very, very disturbed in the past. I was diagnosed with heart cancer. I did heart surgery in the hospital in a time of March month. And after doing the heart surgery, the doctor that did my heart surgery said it went well. Everything went well. As time passed, my sickness got worse. That the doctors did not know what was going on with my sickness. It just was being more and more on my health. I was in the bed waiting to get discharged, but did not get discharged. Why? Because my sickness got more and more worse. The things that came to my mind was, no, I cannot make it anymore. My husband was visiting me and encouraging me and say, yes, you could make it, you could make it. A time and I said, no. I told my husband to come to visit me no more. I cannot make it. It's better I die. That was the thoughts came to my mind when I was on the bed. As time passed, my husband was getting so frustrated with me being in the hospital, my children being home, and he went through depression that he started to drink. He didn't know what more to do. That time came when the doctors told my husband, my health is very complicated. It's very complicated. Only God could do what he have to do. We can't do anything anymore. During the time of my time in hospital, my husband used my business money or our business money to buy medications for me. The medications that was one of the most expensive is a bag of milk that worth $6,000. But I could not eat, I could not drink, nothing, not even water. The tube that used to go down with the milk, every time the milk finished, is another sack. And that was the most expensive thing that I used to live on in the hospital. I would say approximately 1 million. It's over 1 million. Just on medications, not talking about side what my husband use, just medication was over 1 million. So the doctors invited my husband to bring my children to see me for the last. My husband did. He bring my children. I did not know anything, but the children came to visit me. His sister invited him to the Universal Church, and he decided now to say yes, to go to the church, to listen to the pastor, seek for advice from the pastor. The pastor advised him to come to church, use his faith, receive the blessed water, use it with faith, and he did it. Receive the oil. He did it as the pastor gave instructions. While I was on life support now, my husband bring the water. I was on dying bed. He said, this water is from the Universal Church. You always wanted this blessed water. You always wanted this church. I feel happy. I feel that, yes, this is it. And I drank it. After getting discharged from the ICU to another room, I feel my life was regaining back. So after being discharged from the hospital, the day I got discharged, the doctors told me that I am a living miracle, because I was actually gone. They didn't know what more to do with me. I was gone. So after being discharged, I came home knowing that everything was done. My business run down and my life like now saying that, oh, I have to start back. But I continue with the faith that I used to watch the television. I continue watching the television program of the Universal Church, and I used to use the blessed water with glass. As the pastor or the bishop is preaching, I use my glass of water. I prayed with it, and that's where I got more faith to know that God do exist. Well, today I can say my life is transformed. My family is transformed. I was baptized. I made my choice that
knowing that I want to be saved more and to save souls. I had to baptize today. My family, my husband, my children are all in the Universal Church. Today my life is changed. My financial is blessed. And I am healed. I feel I'm real blessed. Because why? Now I know that there is a living God that is working in my life. And as how He is working in my life and my family life, He could also work in yours also. It's just we have to have faith and come to the Universal Church. Try the Universal Church. Come, bring your family and see that God do exist.

name is Nazima Pasad. I was a victim of depression. I was in a relationship for 5 years, and then I get to find out that the person had someone else. Because of this situation, I started to drink alcohol, and I go out with friends, and when I come back, I feel lonely. I had no peace inside of me. And at one time, I even go in a car, and while the car was driving speed, I jump out of the car. I was trying to find happiness, but I could not find it. So I say the best way is to jump out of the car and kill myself. One day I was walking on the road, and I saw a group of people. And when I said I'm gonna see what they're sharing or anything, right? So when I reached closer, it was a pamphlet, and I collect it, and it was inviting me to the church the very next day, because I want the peace, you know, I want some solution. So I go to the church the very next day. That is when I reach in the church, I learn to use my faith, chain a prayer card, I do campaign, the fasting of Daniel, and it helped me. Today, after coming to the Universal Church, I learned how to defeat my depression. Today, I am a different person. I no longer suffer from depression. I have peace inside of me since I received the Holy Spirit. Today made 2 years since I'm free from my depression. I'm a happy person now. I know there are many people suffering from depression out there that want to commit suicide, that think they are not worthy. But I know that when you come to the church, there is something God can do for you and help you. Because the peace that I have, I want you out there to have this peace. So I'm encouraging you to come out, give your life to God, because that's the only way we can make it.

My father was addicted to alcohol, and every time he drinks, he used to throw words on us. Like, if me and my mommy alone at home, if daddy gone in the bush, if me and my mommy alone at home, I feel comfortable. But the minute I see daddy coming, a fear grow inside. There was one time I remember my father get into argument with my mom, and he ended up putting us out of the house, and we had to sleep outside during that whole night. Me, my mom, and my little sister. I suffer from depression for 20 years because of my parents' ups and downs. My father used to curse my mother a lot, and due to that, I used to feel like running away and leave everyone. I thought that I would be happy when I leave them, but same goes. Even though I'm away from them, I was never happy. I was invited to the Universal Church by a pastor, and there is where I learned, as I entered the church, I learned how to join the chain of prayer, and I also learned how to overcome depression. One day I was walking on the road, and I was invited by a pastor, and I accept the invitation. I learned about the chain of prayer without breaking it, and I learned how to become stronger by using my faith. During the time when I was in the Universal Church, attending meetings, chain of prayer after chain of prayer, there comes the fast of Daniel. Due to my perseverance, I was able to defeat my depression. Today, I am no longer depressed. I am free from depression, and I am happy. My advice to those who are watching my testimony right now is go to the nearest Universal Church. That is where I found my help, and for sure, you will find your help right there.

0: What's your name?
1: Shamila Mohan.
0: For how long you were bleeding?
1: For 13 years.
0: What was the problem they said you had?
1: Well, in 2009, I was lose a baby. And from then, I was having a bleeding problem until 2021. In May month in 2021, I was taking at least 3 times and go down to the hospital, but the doctor was not finding no complaint. For the past in them years, I was went in at different churches.
0: So the religion could not heal you. Churches could not heal you. Doctors and treatments could not heal you, because how much more or less you spend if you can with treatments, tests, and from lab to lab, do you remember?
1: Well, I was going to doctor until one day I was going to Georgetown Hospital and they joined me to a clinic and I was go up to eventually go to see a better doctor. Mm-hmm. And my husband tell me that every time I go into doctor, I finish out all the money. Yeah. So I feel down for myself because I was like, it's not use. It no make no use because it's like everything I do is not make no sense.
0: The husband said, oh, you spend all the money and there is no result.
1: No result. And then I said, okay, fine, I'm not going today at the hospital back anymore.
0: Then what was the worst moment in your life?
1: The worst moment in my life when I was working. I was working as a business owner and a farmer. And every day I have to be there at the farm for work because you cannot leave that. That is everyday job. And I was every day there working, and I seen that my husband was not there for me, like helping me or giving me an opportunity. So I decide to go back to the church and do a work, saying that everything will change, but nothing didn't change. Everything get worse. And then I end up go to the hospital. I take in and I go to the hospital, and the doctor tell me that she cannot help me because they ain't finding no complaint at all. I was not me anymore, and I decided to go by my aunt, my father's sister, and decide to talk to her because they say that when you have stone, you could bleed and you could have a different kind of stone. So I reach her and I decide to go by her, and she tell me to come at Universal Church. And she said, Friday morning, make sure you get up and go early. And I decide and I come. When I came the first morning, I was not having strength to come in at the church. My dad to bring me. Mm-hmm. I was not having strength to walk more than only like 3 feet. Mm-hmm. When I walk 3 feet, it's all everything gone for me. The strength, everything. When I came, the bleeding stopped.
0: The first day?
1: Immediately the first time. Mm-hmm. It stopped. When I went to the washroom, come out, I see that no blood beat. Am I ready for leave the church? The Sunday, I was not having my strength the Friday, but the Sunday when I came with the water, blessed the water, drink it at upstairs, I just feel different, and I just start receive my strength. I was never diagnosed with no sickness in my body, all of going to the hospital, and at certain so, the doctor sent me to do a test, and they say I have H. pylori, was 3,000 and over. Was cannot be treated by nothing, only share antibiotic. I came and I buy all those tablets and drink it, but it not help. I came one day and I bring the tablet to the church and I said, this tablet will be the last. Mm-hmm. And I drink it with the water. Mm-hmm. And everything disappear. I never have no sickness.
0: Amen. Your faith has healed you.
2: Due to family problems and my health, I suffer from depression for 1 year.

I started to develop like a burning in the stomach and pain, and then I feel like something like just moving in the stomach. I went to the doctor, I explained, they give me medication, I drink it, but nothing didn't work. A couple months after I went back because I was losing weight. I wasn't able to be eating. Anything I eat, it's just burning and paining. I cannot get to sleep. I end up and went and do some tests like diabetes, high cholesterol. But she told me to be away from fatty things. So I went and I did those tests and everything was normal. The sickness was getting to me like I was weak. I had no strength. And before I push myself to go to church, I stay home. This was the problem I had in my health. And now I started to get problem in my family with my daughter. I get to find out that she had a relationship with a bi. And we know the bi's who, so we didn't agree. My father and me, we didn't agree. And that led her to leave home. She was only 18, and it hurt me a lot for knowing that she was very young and going into this kind of a life that she's not prepared for. After she gone now, and I started to take her hand, I was crying, wasn't eating, and there it started to affect me. Now I started falling in depression, and there is the sickness. I forgot about the sickness. I was only onto her. So the sickness get more worse and worse on me because I could have started to eat anymore. It take down me now with this sickness. The sickness become more worse, more intense. I end up going to the doctor back then. I went there, I do a lot of tests. Everything was normal. There where I started to spend the money because I went to private hospital. I did all the tests. Everything was normal. I did an ultrasound. It shows nothing, and there was the lump moving inside of me, making a kind of noise-wise moving. So, and everybody, like, you know, when they come to see me, I was losing these weights. They say, you know, you should go and do a cancer test. I said, no, I don't have that. I don't have that. I stay to myself. I am not having that. Although they're seeing, like, you know, I'm losing weight. I can't eat it. After they put me on diets. They take me off on all, like fish, like chicken, everything they take me off. Everything that is fatty, they take me off. So I was just like using steamed vegetables and fruits. I went back to Friday. The Friday was, I was ready to go into church. There is my head started swinging. I was like weak. I couldn't even like stand up properly. The 2 foot will pain. I will feel the burning in the stomach, the pain in the stomach, and my head will keep swinging. Then the pastor who was there first when I attended the church, he come back to the church and he did not see me couple well service. So he came to my home. So that Friday, something came to me and said, don't go. And I said, no, I am going. That Lord, if I have to fall in your house today, I am going. So I ready and I went, and I went early. When the service finished, he had me sit down. And he said, Miss Anita, you know that you don't have a physical sickness. You have a spiritual sickness. And I take the phone, call the doctor. I said, I postponed everything. I'm not coming. I already healed. I even told him, I don't know if you believe in the universal church, but I am a member there and I already healed. He messaged me and said, amen. And that was it. And from there, now I started to see I have the strength. I feel a differentness. I could go every day to the church, and I start to feel the lump inside of me just disappear. My health now it's normal. I could do my housework. I could eat what I could have eat. I have the strength in my body. And my family now, my daughter, we relationship is good. She's visiting me every weekend. She's at my home. She's pregnant. And she's there, the boy is there too. We have no arguments. We just forget about the past. Today, now, I am strong. I don't take any more stress. I have no depression. I am happy. Even my family, them, they say, oh, I see the changes in you now. When I talk to my mother, she said, I can see the difference in your voice that you are strong. I said, yes, Jesus has made me strong again. I didn't put God first. And I just want to say that the one that we have to put first is God. I even told him in my prayer that God,
You didn't let me down, I let you down. Because I didn't put him first in my problem. That is the thing that I didn't do. So I will advise, you know, that put him first, be in your chain of prayer, be faithful in your ties, because I am, and I could see his power manifesting inside of me.

name is Gita, and before coming to the Universal Church, I was going through a lot of depression. Depression, sleepless night, family problems, and anxiety.

0: The reason why I was going through this problem is because of the unfaithfulness of my spouse. After the separation of my ex-spouse, I started to go through a lot of depression because I had to take care of my kids, send them to school, provide everything for them. My depression was very bad because I couldn't sleep at night. I had to use sleeping tablets. I had to go to the doctor every month to take medication. Although I was going to the doctor, I didn't find any help in the doctor. The anxiety, I couldn't walk far distance. If I walk far distance, I start to feel like a vibration in my heart, and I thought it was a heart problem. Well, the sleepless night, sometimes I have to get a tablet. If I don't use the tablet, I can't sleep in the night. Because of this problem, I was going through weakness in my body. I used to feel weak. I used to get a lot of headache, pain in my head, numbness in my head. The lowest point in my life when I was very sick, I couldn't go out and work, and I couldn't provide for my children. The family problem came by the situation that I was going through, because my family, when I in need of something, they had to help me, so it caused problems and argument in the family. Well, sometimes when I cannot provide, I feel that I'm not capable to take care of these children. That is why I feel that the problems came about, when I have to go and ask, and I feel bad about it sometimes. Well, I heard about the church. I had a friend, and she used to come to the Universal Church, and she always told me about the church. So when I was going to the doctor, I told her, and then she invited me to the church. Because of my situation problem that I was going through, I decided to take a decision and come to the church, because I wasn't getting help from nowhere. Well, when I came to the church, I spoke with the pastor, and he teach me to do a chain of prayer. And I keep doing the chain of prayer every day, from Monday to Sunday. I was there for 1 year in the church. Every day, I keep persevering, and I start to overcome where I start to sleep without using the sleeping tablets. I overcome the next one, the anxiety, and then I overcome the nervousness that I was going through this, and the spiritual problem also. Well, I take part in the chain of prayer. I took part in the campaign, and I keep persevering, and then I start to see a lot of changes inside of my health. I overcome every problem that I was going through. Anxiety, sleepless night.
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horizon as the government prepares to offer the specialized procedures right here in Guyana within the next 2 months. President Dr. Irfan Ali announced that the Ministry of Health has been given a two-month deadline to prepare for pediatric cardiac surgeries using the country's newly acquired robotic surgical technology, ensuring children no longer have to travel overseas for treatment. Addressing a large gathering at the commissioning of the new Ministry of Health drug bond in Region 2 Friday last, President Ali said the ministry has been instructed to compile the names of all children who are medically ready for surgery so that treatment can begin as quickly as possible. The initiative is expected to significantly ease the financial and emotional burden on families, as the surgeries, which can cost as much as US$150,000 overseas, will be provided free of charge through government funding. Hope, Resilience and Transformation took center stage as Food for the Poor Guyana Inc. celebrated the graduation of the latest cohort of the Braids of Hope program, marking the successful completion of an intensive 15-week training initiative designed to equip women with professional braiding skills and the confidence to pursue economic independence. The graduating class comprised young women from communities across Guyana, each bringing unique experiences and aspirations to the program. Over the course of 15 weeks, they developed professional braiding techniques, strengthened their entrepreneurial knowledge, and built the confidence needed to pursue careers in the beauty industry. Chief Executive Officer Ms. Andrea Benjamin described the program as a journey of transformation, using the butterfly as a powerful symbol of the graduates' experiences. President Dr. Irfan Ali has called for an aggressive public awareness campaign to ensure at least 3,000 women in Region 2 are screened for cancer by the end of the year. This sets ambitious targets to dramatically increase early detection and improve survival rates as the government continues to expand access to specialized healthcare services across Guyana. With mammography services now available in Region 2, President Ali revealed that more than 435 mammograms have already been completed, an investment valued at approximately $40,000 per screening. In the region, the death toll from Venezuela's twin earthquakes has risen to 3,535, authorities said yesterday, while nearly 18,000 people remain homeless more than a week after the disaster struck the capital and nearby coastal areas. Top lawmaker Jorge Rodriguez said the latest official tally showed 16,740 people injured and 17,854 left without housing after the June 24 quakes, which measured magnitudes 7.2 and 7.5 and struck within seconds of each other. The new figures underscore the scale of the disaster in and around Caracas and La Guaira, the coastal area hit hardest as criticism mounts over the government's response. Venezuela's social vice presidency said at least 12,800 people were staying in 80 shelters across the two areas. And finally, on the international scene, Vladimir Zelensky's call for help rings with extra intensity after Russian missiles rained down on the Ukrainian capital twice in less than a week, crashing into blocks of flats and killing more than 50 civilians. The summit in Ankara will also be a chance for Zelensky to hold a crucial meeting with Donald Trump and press home his case that Russia's brutal attacks are a show of weakness, not strength, and that Vladimir Putin should be pressured into talks towards a dignified peace. The latest strikes on Ukraine come as it has been stepping up its own long-range drone attacks against Russia, hitting oil refineries and military targets there and causing significant fuel shortages and power cuts. You can get the latest news and sport at newsroom.gy. I'm Dini Yearwood. 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

That's right. Just about 2 minutes to that 1 o'clock hour. Holy Chow here on a smooth Tuesday. Shout out to everyone who's locked into the program, wherever you're locked in from, in or out of Guyana. A pleasant good afternoon. Some of you are back from a long weekend, the CARICOM weekend. I trust that you had a good one. Kicking things off with some Michael Bolton here this afternoon. A happy smooth Tuesday.

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Back with you just about 8 minutes past that 1 o'clock hour as we continue on a smooth Tuesday. Shouting out to Shawnee, who is saying good afternoon to everyone locked in. Hey, good afternoon to the folks up in Brampton. Shouting out to all our regular listeners. Auntie Mina up in Bushlad Burbies, Auntie Lalita and her crew. Saying good afternoon to Auntie Paro, Uncle Arno, to everyone who's locked in overall. As we continue here, this is Stephen Campbell with Can We Talk?

0: saying good afternoon to Auntie Beryl, who is saying a happy smooth Tuesday. She's definitely enjoying after a little mini vacation. We'll continue to enjoy Shawnee as well. And the folks there at Serendipity Gift Shop. Let me play this one back from the top. This is I Wish You Were Here, Fleetwood Mac.
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0: That's right. Going to be right back with you after the short commercial break. Keep it locked right here on the Pulse of Guyana on a smooth Tuesday.
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1: 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Of course, we're going to continue with the vibes here on a smooth Tuesday music. 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
1: 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We're keeping it smooth with some good music as usual. 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

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Wishing everyone all the best. You guys take care, stay safe until we meet again tomorrow for more Music Mazda. Tomorrow is the midweek party, so do join me from 12:30 to 3 p.m. And of course, stick with us here. We have the Three V's program coming up at 3 p.m. So stick with us there. Shouting out to Tisha. And until tomorrow, you guys take care, stay safe. Bye bye for now.

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3: 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Sometimes I wanna give up. And of course, I'm your host, Tisha D'Onofrio. Thank you for joining me on this beautiful afternoon. And then I see you, baby, and everything's all right. It is Tuesday, July the 7th. A brand new week. And a beautiful time to smile after that pretty long weekend holiday that we've had. Of course, it is a Soft Rock Tuesday.

I've had some showers in and out, and for the most part of today in Georgetown, Guyana. So I want to pull up this song here, When I See You Smile. And I trust that you will enjoy Soft Rock Tuesday, your vibe segment.

It's beautiful what a simple smile can do to brighten someone's day or give them the strength and courage to continue. So this Tuesday, I want to encourage you to smile to the person next to you or at the next person you see.

TV song. Of course it is. 3 hours 13. We have our voice segment coming up in just a few minutes. And if you'd like to give a shout out, make myself some coffee. You can send your thoughts or comments at our WhatsApp at 655-0326. You're not here to see me. I'd love to hear from you. How you spend your weekend? How are you spending your afternoon? Spending my time. How are you spending your time today?

For me, I am a little under the weather today. And you probably may tell from the tone of my voice. But it was a long weekend. Lots of festivities. Watching the days go by, feeling so small, I stare at the wall. If you're tuning in, this is a 3V's show. Or as I'd like to say, the 3V Hour. And we're taking it down a notch today with some soft rock to keep you entertained. Tone down all the energy from over the long weekend. Of course, we've celebrated CARICOM yesterday and its original anniversary, or its initial anniversary, was on June 4th. And for those listening to me abroad in North America, they've also celebrated the July 4th anniversary. I believe it's 250 years. And of course, we've had the round of 16 go at it with the football fanatics. I know there were a lot of heartbreaks. Your best team got knocked out. I have four teams painted on my nails and just one remains. Keep it locked in, we'll continue with the music.

Would you do anything for love? And what is that one thing that you will not do? I'm excited to hear from you. 655-0326. Send your WhatsApp comments there. Of course, our voice segment is approaching, and we have your word for the afternoon in that segment. And we're going to touch on a little perspective shift this afternoon, which has to do with leadership and communication.

thank you for keeping it locked in. That was our vibe segment. Of course, we're going to continue with Soft Rock Tuesday. But that is just a little entertainment to enlighten your afternoon a bit. And we're going to head into our voice segment. And for today, this afternoon, your word is mellifluous. Mellifluous. It is spelled M-E-L-L-I-F-L-U-O-U-S. M-E-L-L-I-F-L-U-O-U-S. Mellifluous. It's an adjective, and it means to describe a song that is sweet, smooth, and musical to hear. It's a kind of song that flows effortlessly and is incredibly pleasant to listen. It comes from the Latin words mel and fluere. I hope I have that correct. It basically means to flow. So literally translated, something that is mellifluous is flowing like honey. And of course, that's your word for the afternoon. Now, let's use it in a sentence. The afternoon broadcaster had a warm, mellifluous voice that instantly relaxed everyone listening. Something like my voice this afternoon. Would you agree? Now, it's a fantastic word to use when describing a beautiful piece of music, a perfectly delivered speech, or a voice that completely commands a room with ease, or simply to speak to that love of your life. So use it before you lose it, incorporate it into your daily vocabulary, and improve your communication.

And of course, for our voice segment, we're going to be talking about perspective shift, and it's going to be focused on leadership, but not that kind that comes with a fancy title. I'm talking about everyday leadership, and it all boils down to one word: communication. Now, if you'd like to contribute to the topic as we get into it, you can call 225-8097 or 225-8098. 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Or if you prefer to share your thoughts or comments or opinions, you can head over to the WhatsApp chat at 655-0326. Now, let's get into it. Now, the biggest mistake we make in communication is that we listen to reply and we don't listen to understand. How many of you have found yourself in that position? Think about it. When someone is talking to you, and not like right now, because I know for sure that you're listening, and some of you may be ready to reply, but you're going to take that time. Now, when someone is talking to you in person, or if you're in a conversation with someone, is your brain already building your defense case or your next witty comeback? You know, we have those witty persons. Now, that's a reply trap. True leaders practice the perspective shift. They pause, drop their agenda, and listen to catch the meaning behind the words. Let's be real. I found myself doing that oftentimes, and over time, I've learned the practice of pause. And we don't mean that long pause where you go silent for a long time. You take about maybe 2 or 3 seconds, pause, listen, and then reply. So let's make this interactive today. I want to hear from you. On a scale of 1 to 10, with 1 being I'm already planning my next sentence, and 10 being I am completely locked into what you are saying, where does your listening game actually fall? Where does it sit? At which level? I want to hear from you. Call me at 655-8097 or 225-8098. The lines are open. And just to remind you, our WhatsApp chat is 655-0326. And tell me, let's talk. Where does your listening skills fall? All right.

And just to add, this can also apply to your responses, the way you communicate in any setting. It can be on social media, it can be within your office communicating with your co-workers, your boss, and those within your home. Are you just ready to go ahead and reply without processing the thought?

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Makes sense, right? Now, we're talking about perspective shift as it relates to leadership and communication. And I want to hear from you, where does your listening skills or game actually falls? Is it on a scale of 1 to 10? On a scale of 1 to 10, with 1 being I'm already planning my next sentence, or 10 being I am completely locked into what you are saying. Do you actually listen to that person? Or do you just listen to reply immediately? Let me know in the chat at 655-0326 or on telephone number 225-8097 or 225-8098.

All right, we're going to keep it going on the voice segment as it relates to shifting that perspective on leadership and communication. And when we communicate, it is important to practice active listening. Now, you may be busy at this time, unable to share your thoughts. And as always, I enjoy providing a little guide to help you improve the way that you communicate on this segment. Now, let's be real. Listening is really hard work for some. It can be. I've often found myself, let's say, in the middle. But with daily practice, I've learned to listen more often, as I've mentioned earlier. And, of course, it can take a lot of energy to drop your own thoughts and, you know, fully locked into someone else's. Now, since you're probably listening to me right now, or if you are... let me leave you with one simple leadership challenge and one piece of vital advice to carry through the rest of your afternoon. Now, your challenge is the 3-second pause. I mentioned this earlier. And here's my challenge for you before the sun goes down this afternoon. In your next or the very next conversation that you have, whether it's with a coworker, your boss, your partner, or your kids, I want you to practice the 3-second pause. When they finish speaking, I want you to not answer right away. Count to 3 in your head, and I don't mean 1. You're not going to sing it out. 3 seconds as the clock ticks. Let their words actually land in the room. You will be amazed at how much more respect you command just by showing that you are processing what they said, rather than just waiting for your turn to shout. And don't look at the clock. Don't look away either. It's important to pay attention to that person. All right? And number 2, I'm going to give you the advice on how to validate over solutions. And here's my advice for the leaders out there. Next time someone comes to you with a problem or a complaint, drop the urge to instantly fix it. You know, sometimes as leader, you know, we're always on the go. We just want to get everything fixed and move on to the next. Now, before you give advice, give them validation. What this means, say something as simple as, "I hear you." And that sounds incredibly frustrating. Or simply, "Thank you for bringing that to me." I'm going to go that over. As a leader, give validation. Say something as simple as, "I hear you." And that sounds incredibly frustrating. Or, "Thank you for bringing that to me or to my attention." Because true leadership isn't about having all the answers. It's about making the people who follow you feel seen, heard, and valued. When people feel heard, their loyalty and productivity skyrocket. All right? So it's important persons within leadership roles within the workplace, whatever leadership authority that you have, just don't hold it as a title over someone. You need to walk and talk the role as well. All right? Now, take that with you today. And we're going to continue with some soft rock music. And when we come back, it's going to be our vitality check. So grab your water, keep it locked in. And of course, you can always, I'm going to keep the lines open this afternoon. Of course, it is 1 hour. And the chat, the WhatsApp chat open. So you can feel free to still share in, even if you've missed a voice segment. Or send your chat over at 655-0326 on WhatsApp. Stay locked in.

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3: 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Thank you for keeping it locked in right here on NTN Radio. And it is Tuesday, July 7th, a beautiful afternoon in Georgetown, and you are locked into the Vitality Zone. Now, did you grab your water? You know, I always like to encourage you to hydrate or stay hydrated all throughout the day. And if you haven't, this is a reminder to grab your glass or bottle of water. Now, today I want to talk about the soundtrack of your life. Let's cue this song in the background a little so you can hear it. And of course, I'm not talking about the music playing on the radio right now, but the language you use when you talk to yourself. All right? Now, earlier we talked about how do you respond when you're in a conversation with someone? How is your active listening skills? Now, have you ever stopped to notice your inner dialogue? Because so often we let our minds play a full track of doubt, stress, or critique. Let that sink in. Did you play those dull moments within your mind today? Because let's be real, your mind is a garden and the words you speak into it matter. I'm sure you've heard many times or from many TED Talks or persons who share inspiration, speak positivity into your life. And it applies here. Now, true vitality starts when you intentionally change that internal noise into something mellifluous. That's our word for the afternoon. A sweet, smooth, and encouraging harmony that lifts you up instead of tearing you down. Now, when you speak kindness over your efforts, your energy automatically shifts. Your confidence flows like honey, and you inspire everyone around you to do the same. Have you tried that over the weekend? Have you tried that today? Now, this afternoon, for your inspiration, I want you to pay attention to your inner playlist today. Is it harsh or is it mellifluous? You know, it has that melody flow. I want you to drop the static, tune into your word, and let's keep this beautiful vibe alive. Speak positive things into yourself, the same way you would want someone to speak positively to you as well. And vice versa, you ought to speak positive vibes to others. It's all about sharing and generating that positive energy around you. Now, that's your vitality check for this afternoon. To be mellifluous with your words.

to yourself and to others. All right? So keep listening to the 3Vs. And of course, we're bringing the vibe, voice, and vitality to help conquer your afternoon. Remember, even if you don't speak mellifluous, I want to encourage you to drink that glass or bottle of water right now. Take that break. Take that break and drink that water. All right, we're going to continue with the music. And when we come back, we're going to wrap things up here on the 3Vs program. Stay tuned. 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

You know, I always appreciate you keeping it tuned in from 3 to 4 every Monday, Tuesday, Wednesday, and Friday. I want to thank you for sharing your afternoon with me right here on NTN. This is where I have to wrap things up. And of course, just to give you a recap, you were serenaded with some beautiful soft rock vibe this afternoon, followed by our voice segment where we talked about, where I provide you with the word for the afternoon, mellifluous. Doesn't it sound so beautiful? And we talked about how to actively listen before you respond and your vitality check moment, of course.

All right, so that will bring us to the end of this edition. And until tomorrow, you can stay tuned for our Bollywood Vibes. It's midweek. We're raising the energy midweek. And I want to encourage you, as always, to keep protecting your vibe, owning your voice, and living with vitality. I'm your host, Tisha. Thank you for keeping it locked in right here on this beautiful Tuesday afternoon, coming to you live from Georgetown, Guyana. Please stay tuned for the Rush Hour program at 4 p.m. And I'm going to leave you with a beautiful song that is coming up, New Kid in Town. Have a great afternoon, everyone.

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This is 89.1 FM. I'm Veronica. I'm with you until 18 hours or 6 p.m. It's a beautiful Tuesday afternoon in the capital city. We're broadcasting live from Georgetown, Guyana. Here's to hoping you've been having a terrific Tuesday. Wherever it is that you're joining us from. It is the 7th day in the month of July. Hope you all had a wonderful and restful weekend, yeah? I hope you had the weekend you deserve. Yeah. If you're celebrating a birthday today, happy birthday to you. Many happy returns on your special day. Wishing you all the best. If you're celebrating some type of anniversary, well, happy anniversary to you. On our calendar for July 7, it is Chocolate Day for all the chocolate lovers. It is it's Dive Bar Day. Do you have a favorite dive bar? If you do, drink responsibly, 18 years and older. It is Global Forgiveness Day. Isn't that ironic? It is Tell the Truth Day. Many things lined up for today, July 7. So, of course, we've got much to talk about this afternoon. I hope you stay with me. I'm with you until 18 hours or 6 p.m., of course, here on NTN Radio. Good afternoon to you from NTN, the Pulse of Guyana. We've got great musical selections lined up for your listening pleasure. So, of course, I hope you stay tuned in. For those of you who are now making your way home, I hope you get there safely. Schools are now closed, so we've got all the children home. Nice time. I hope whatever activities you've got lined up for the vacation, I hope you stay safe and have fun. Good afternoon, especially to the school teachers. Y'all at home. All right, so we've got some musical selections lined up for you as we get this afternoon's program on the road. Thanks for tuning in. We've got the voice of Taylor Swift lined up. Enjoy. And of course, thanks for tuning in to your Tuesday afternoon rush hour show.

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Look what you made me do. 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Look what you made me do. 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
1: 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It is Dive Bar Day. 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Happy Dive Bar Day to you. Once again, please drink responsibly, 18 years and older. From the one-time speakeasy to the little hole in the walls, the Dive Bar is like an old pair of jeans. It just fits right. True story. During the week, we can step in. Our team will be playing on TV as they were earlier today. And the beverages will be icy cold. The same dart and pool leagues they meet every year, and familiar faces go head to head. So this is the purpose of dive bars, or just, you know, the familiarity that you get from dive bars. Dive bars last. On Friday nights, even their sweethearts will show up for a long night on the beach. We're not talking about beach and GT, right? The point is, happy Dive Bar Day to you. If you are a frequenter, if you were someone who frequents dive bars, good afternoon to you. And of course, please drink responsibly, 18 years and older. You're going to be imbibing on a Tuesday afternoon to celebrate Dive Bar Day. Please ensure that you have a designated driver and be responsible. Citizen of the Cooperative Republic of Guyana, right? 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
0: GCOM will be conducting a claims and objections exercise commencing July 1, 2026 to produce an official list of electors, or LE. GCOM has posted the preliminary list of electors, PLE, in all registration divisions across Guyana for you to check whether you are listed, and if so, whether your particulars are accurate. 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If you are eligible for inclusion in the OLE, you are required to apply for registration if your name is not in the PLE. 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Or apply for a correction if your registration particulars are incorrect. Any person whose information on the PLE is incorrect can apply for such information to be changed or corrected. Any person applying for a change or correction to his or her particulars must provide the relevant original source document, birth certificate, and deed poll for a name change by deed poll, birth certificate, and marriage certificate for a name change by marriage. Divorce absolute in the case of a woman who is desirous of reverting to her maiden name from her married name, birth certificate, adoption certificate, naturalization certificate for correction of minor clerical errors. Visit the GCOM registration office responsible for your area of residence to conduct any of the above transactions. The claims aspect of this exercise will end on Tuesday, July 14, 2026. For more information, contact the GCOM on 225-02789 or visit www.gcom.org.gy.
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0: GCOM will be conducting a claims and objections exercise commencing July 1, 2026 to produce an official list of electors, OLE. 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The objections aspect of this exercise will end on Friday, July 17, 2026. For more information, contact GCOM on 225-0278-9 or visit www.gcom.org.gy.
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60, now it's 31. Thanks for sticking around with us here on your Tuesday afternoon rush hour show, checking in with your headlining stories for today. For those of you who might not have had a chance to go through the Daily newspaper, so you don't know what's going on, let's see what we've got in your headlining stories. CARICOM to seek CCJ advisory opinion on SG's reappointment amid Trinidad and Tobago objection. Okay. Also in the news, gold miner shot dead during altercation at Cayuni camp. Guyana to soon deploy AI-driven platform to boost pharmaceutical supply management. Quote, Catman, end quote, fatally stabbed during Port Morant drinking spree. Suspect arrested.

Then some more headlining stories. 43 room. There seems to be some glitches on Guyana Chronicle's website. Fighting for my life right now trying to find these headlines. Anyway, 43-room Rooster International Hotel opens at Anna Regina. One Guyana worship experience draws thousands of Guyanese. And citizens challenge U.S. indicted Mohammed to declare sources of income and assets. Finally, from $100,000 at birth to free university, end quote. The full details of these and other stories can be found in today's Guyana Chronicle. So anyway, that's what's happening in Guyana, more or less. I hope you enjoyed the weather and you're staying warm, safe and dry. And you've been having a terrific Tuesday. How was everybody's long weekend? What y'all do over the weekend? What's for dinner? Listen, what does afternoon feel like? More often than not, it does feel like a baigan choco and roti afternoon. That's the vibes for today, though. And I'm talking a roasted baigan choco. Like, you gotta taste the smokiness off of it. Anyway, we've got more musical selections lined up for you. I hope you stay tuned in and you enjoy. If you're joining us along the roadways, good afternoon. I trust that you're staying safe. If you're at home, you're still at work, whatever it is that you're doing, you're locked into your Tuesday afternoon rush hour show on NTN Radio. If you'd like to send out your good afternoon greetings, you'd like to wish someone a happy birthday, you'd like to say happy Tuesday, you'd like to wish someone a happy chocolate day, you can text telephone number 655-0326. That's 655-0326. Let me know your name and where you're joining us from. That number is eligible for WhatsApp and SMS alike. Preferably WhatsApp.

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2: GCOM will be conducting a claims and objections exercise commencing July 1, 2026 to produce an official list of electors, OLE. 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GCOM has posted the preliminary list of electors, PLE, in all the registration divisions across Guyana for you to check whether you are listed, and if so, whether or naturalization, or a citizen from a Commonwealth country living in Guyana for 1 year or more, you are eligible for inclusion in the OLE. GCOM has posted the preliminary

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Hey folks, how's it going? Time check for you. That's 16 hours 50. I hope you've been having a terrific Tuesday afternoon so far. Today it's father-daughter take a walk day. Yes, apparently that's a thing. We're no longer just taking the children to school. We're taking them for walks, not just show and tell anymore. But the memories made during your time spent together will stay with you forever. During the summer season, there are many incredible places to walk and enjoy nature as you spend time talking, laughing, and bonding. While taking a stroll, cherish the time that is spent together. Your child will value

the gift of the time and give you no matter, well, that you give no matter how old they become. As you're walking, you will also be setting an excellent example of healthy lifestyle during engaging in another valuable gift. Walking is one of the best exercises and the easiest to incorporate into a child's life at a very young age. Set a pace that is comfortable for both you and your child, specifically your daughter, because today it's take your daughter for a walk day. And remember, walking is something the whole family can do together. So don't be surprised when the rest of the family asks to go for a walk as well. Father-daughter walks can be as long or as short as you or your daughter like. Walk around your neighborhood, help to increase interactions with neighbors. Another great part or aspect of walking is walking along your local walkway or your local places that you have for local walking facilities and activities, right? Utilize them, okay? When was the last time you took a walk with yourself, let alone your daughter? These well-marked trails or activities, they offer a little bit of nature, especially if you're walking on the outside. Well, particularly if you're walking on the outside. They offer a place to breathe in some fresh air and get exposed to some sunshine. Besides walking, start a conversation with your daughter. Subjects vary depending upon your child's age, of course. However, your child usually knows where to take the conversation. Celebrate the opportunities to stroll and converse with your daughter. Create a new routine and this same time next year, of course, on the 7th of July 2027, you can take the same walk and follow up on the conversation you had today. There's an idea. So that's one important observance that we've got today. If you're a father, you're listening to me right now, take your daughter on a walk, providing you have a daughter. We've got more musical selections lined up for your listening pleasure. I hope that you're having a terrific Tuesday afternoon so far. Let me see what's happening over here on WhatsApp. Good afternoon to you, Sita. How you doing, my dear? Thanks for tuning in. I hope you're having a terrific Tuesday. She's saying good afternoon to Sharda. Hey, Sharda, good afternoon to you. And happy Tuesday afternoon to you from me and Sita. Let's get into more musical selections. The voice of Team Impala.

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1: With the news, I'm Sharda Bagus. Good afternoon. Traffic lights are being installed at key intersections along the Heroes Highway as part of efforts to improve road safety and better manage the flow of traffic along one of the country's busiest roadways, Traffic Chief Mahendra Singh today said. Singh told the newsroom that the infrastructure for the traffic signals is already being put in place. The Heroes Highway has a maximum speed limit of 80 km per hour, with reduced speed zones of 50 km per hour and 30 km per hour near roundabouts and interlink roads. The installation of traffic lights at intersections is intended to further improve safety by regulating traffic movement where vehicles from different directions converge. According to Singh, traffic signals provide greater control over the movement of vehicles, allowing priority to be given to different directions of traffic while reducing the risk of collisions at intersections. He said the initiative forms part of a broader effort to improve road safety and enhance road use across the country. The historic Stabroek Market is set to undergo restoration and expansion, while the Border Market will be completely rebuilt as part of ongoing efforts to transform Georgetown, according to Minister of Local Government and Regional Development, Priya Manachan. Speaking on a recent episode of Guyana Dialogue, Manachan explained that restoring a historic structure like the Stabroek Market requires careful planning, particularly given the age of the building and need to accommodate vendors. She added that the process will take time, but work is already underway behind the scenes. Manachan also revealed that the King's Foundation is working with the government of Guyana on plans aimed at transforming Georgetown. She said the transformation will focus not only on new developments, but also on preserving the city's heritage. A 25-year-old laborer was fatally stabbed during an argument that erupted at a drinking session in Port Morant quarantine just after midnight on Tuesday. That is Naresh Sicharan, called Catman of Glasgow East Bank, Berbice. According to police, Sicharan and a 20-year-old construction worker of East Kanji, Berbice, were among a group of persons consuming alcohol and playing music. Police headquarters said an argument ensued between the two men and quickly escalated into a scuffle, during which the suspect allegedly stabbed Sicharan once to his neck before fleeing the scene on foot. The injured man was rushed to the Port Morant Hospital, where he was pronounced dead. Acting on information received, police later arrested the suspect at No. 19 Village Quarantine, Berbice. He was taken to the Wim police station, where he remains in custody as investigation continues. In the region, CARICOM heads of government have agreed to refer the matter surrounding the reappointment of the community's Secretary General to the Caribbean Court of Justice, CCJ, for an advisory opinion. The decision was made during a retreat on July 6, 2026, after Trinidad and Tobago maintained its objection to the process used for the reappointment. CARICOM said it will begin proceedings under Article 212 of the revised Treaty of Chaguaramas to obtain the CCJ's guidance, noting that the court was established to interpret the treaty. In the meantime, the current status of the Secretary General's reappointment will remain unchanged until the community considers the advisory opinion. The heads of government said the move provides an amicable way to resolve the matter while allowing CARICOM to continue its work. They also reaffirmed that the issue forms part of broader efforts to strengthen the community's governance structure and does not question the integrity of any member state or individual. And finally, on the international scene, Iran fired on three commercial vessels today in Oman's territorial waters near the Strait of Hormuz, according to a U.S. official. The official described the strikes as a gross violation of the Memorandum of Understanding with Iran. The U.S. has a broad range of potential response to the alleged violations and is considering all of them, according to the official, CNN reported. The Qatari-flagged vessel passing near the key waterway when it was struck, Qatar's foreign minister said. The attack occurred hours before U.S. President Donald Trump departed for a high-stakes NATO summit in Turkey, where leaders are expected to discuss security in the Strait, and as Iran observes a multi-day funeral for its slain supreme leader. And that's the news to the moment. You can get latest news and sport at newsroom.gy. I am Shardabakas. Take care.

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0: In Guyana and across Eastern Caribbean, the time is 17 hours 7. You were listening to the News in Detail, compliments of Newsroom Guyana. Thank you for staying with us on your Tuesday afternoon rush hour show. We'll check in with your hourly weather forecast. It is currently 29 degrees with some cloudy conditions experienced in this part of town. We've got cloudy conditions set to continue for the rest of the day with wind gusts up at 22 kilometers per hour. The sun will set in Georgetown at 18 hours 22. That's 6:22 p.m. So go ahead and plan your outdoor activities accordingly. Bring along your umbrellas. Actually, for the rest of the for the evening, it seems like we're in for clear skies. No rainfall is lined up. So go ahead for your walks, enjoy the clouds, and discover some brand new dishes at P.F. 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That's two for two Tuesday. 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
3: 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Any person applying for a change or correction to his or her particulars must provide the relevant original source document, birth certificate, and deed poll for a name change by deed poll, birth 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adoption certificate, naturalization certificate for correction of minor clerical errors. 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The claims aspect of this exercise will end on Tuesday, July 14, 2026. For more information, contact the GCOM on 225-0278-9 or visit www.gcom.org.gy.
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1: 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Let me say a special good afternoon greeting to my friend Feroz. Uncle Feroz, we're going in. I hope all is well and you're enjoying your Tuesday afternoon. And I hope you find a spray that can keep the mosquitoes away. Sorry, not Uncle Feroz, Mr. Feroz.

voice of Sabrina Carpenter. 17 hours, 26 on the clock. Boy, the time is flying on this Tuesday afternoon. 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

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Let's see what we've got here lined up for your thought for this afternoon. Whatever it is that you're doing on the outside, whether you're cooking, you're starting a pot, you're picking up laundry, you're hanging out laundry, you're just in the hammock relaxing, you're just tuning into the radio, you're driving on the road, you're a passenger in a vehicle on the road, you got to think about this. That's what's called a thought for this afternoon. So what are we thinking about? Success is determined by how determined you are to succeed. That is your thought for this afternoon. That is your item to think about as a thinker. Success is determined by how determined you are to succeed. Apt and appropriate. I love it for us. So you determine how successful you're going to be because your determination determines your success. I feel like I said determined way too much. But anyway, that's from an anonymous source, but that's your thought for this afternoon. What do you think about it? Success is determined by how determined you are to succeed. Your random fact for this afternoon. Now, I read this random fact, and I've heard this random fact many eons ago, right? And it was only today that I decided to question the fact. Have you ever heard that the average human eats spiders in their lifetime at night? Yeah, you've heard it? If you haven't heard it, then good for you. But for the rest of you who have, the random fact for this afternoon states that the average human being eats 8 spiders in their lifetime at night. So I'm like, how am I eating spiders in my sleep? Or how am I eating spiders and not knowing about it? What is this about? Look at the size of spiders. Haven't heard it, then good for you. But for the rest of you who have, the random fact for this afternoon states that the average human being eats 8 spiders in their lifetime at night. So I'm like, how am I eating spiders in my sleep?

idea that we unknowingly swallow spiders in our sleep, often cited as an average of 8 per year, is a widely debunked urban legend. It was actually a false fact fabricated in apparently 1993 in a magazine article to demonstrate how easily misinformation spreads. Mic drop. It is getting increasingly difficult and hard to stay alive and know things and be factual, honest, and truthful. Because what? I was born in 1992 and they started telling lies in 1993. I had one single year of innocence. Anyway, that is your random fact for today. I looked for one random fact and ended up finding a whole other random fact. What is true? What isn't? The existential crisis I'm about to have tonight. Anyway, that's your fact for today. You don't actually eat spiders. And it wasn't even about spiders to begin with. It was just about how fast misinformation. For all we know, this information that we got about misinformation is misinformation. Anyway, that's that. Check out beagreatteacher.com for more lies and misinformation. It is now 17 hours 48. We've got time for one more selection, and then we're going to be wrapping things up on this afternoon's edition of the Rush Hour Show. Thanks for tuning in, I guess.

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0: Well, folks, it is now 17 hours 54, and this is where I must take my leave. It's been an absolute pleasure and a delight keeping you company on this beautiful Tuesday afternoon. I'll join you again. This is the Mondayest Tuesday I ever feel in my life. Anyway, I'll join you again tomorrow, same time, same station, for more Rush Hour content. Until then, take good care of yourselves. Have a terrific Tuesday. Stay safe on the roadways. Watch out for those who are not watching out for themselves. Please be kind to the animals you might meet. If you can't help them, at least don't hurt them. Go out there and be a decent human being, okay? And of course, stay tuned into NTN. We've got great musical selections and programming lined up for your listening pleasure. I've been your host, Veronica, wishing you a terrific Tuesday night. Bye.
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Joel Gatcham here, and you're listening to One Communications and You on NTN Radio 89.1 FM, The Pulse. Thanks for joining me. And, of course, if you're in Burbies, hey, tune in to 89.3 FM, right, Randy? And you will get The Pulse of Guyana. Wancom has launched a couple of great things for you, and we wanted to share it with you. Did you know, like a lot of people, Randy, if you noticed, they're turning to postpaid, right? Because prepaid, who wants to go get minutes and download minutes and buy minutes on top of minutes? 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Now, on your first 3 months, you're getting 25% off. So the math adds up to, if you are buying a $5,000 plan, you're only paying $3,500. You're getting data, you're getting talk time, you're getting unlimited internet, all this kind of a jazz. So why not go postpaid? Why not just pay postpaid? You know what I mean? You know, it's $5,000 a month. You don't have to run and buy credit and be all over the place. And then we have got one fiber that fits your home life, right? Any place in your home, anytime. One keeps you connected, because you can go from home, from, you know, room to room to room, and you want to stay connected. And that's why we've got the strongest internet fiber. 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
1: 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Just one. 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
2: 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Run your mouth. We love it. Talk your face off with OneCom. Why not?

0: You know how it is. You're out minding your business, and then a melody can just hit you. La la la la la la. Tell me just how you feeling. Yeah.
1: It happens in real life. A quick hum turns into feedback. Feedback turns into a vibe. And sometimes a breakaway moment. With one, she stays connected wherever inspiration shows up.
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1: 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One day to remember. Or one night to forget. One moment. 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We get one life. Just one. 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
2: 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You don't have to pay roaming in the Caribbean and North America. And get, we have got a lot of deals going on right now. So make sure you check that out. Take care, everybody.

And good afternoon, everybody. Thank you so much for staying with us here at 89.1 FM, The Pulse of Guyana, Guyana's number one leading radio and TV station. And of course, you can catch me in both. I am Joel Gansham. Hopefully, you're driving or you are just a passenger. You're relaxing. You're probably home. You're listening to me on the internet. Wherever you are, whatever you're doing, I'm grateful to be part of your entertainment for you to be part of my audience. Believe it or not, I'm not crazy, but some of you might say I'm crazy. But I like to, when I'm doing the shows, I like to imagine that you're all here. We're all happy and living in a happy world. It's my way of just escaping for a half hour, sometimes an hour when I'm doing the show, just to kind of forget all the things that are happening, because there's so much that is happening in this world. You know, I'd like to say we live in a good world, but this world is such a cutthroat world that every day of our lives, you know, it's sad that we have to watch behind our backs, but life, it does go on, and we just have to find a way. Welcome to today's show, and I want to welcome my sponsors, and I'm talking about Lens. Our friends over at Lenses have a massive sale going on tiles, and you should catch it now with up to 40% off. 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What are you driving today? 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You can come directly to BM Soad. Welcome to the show today. We promise you good music. We are rolling back with all of the Caribbean talents, I should say. Caribbean talents, whether it is KI, Guyanese, and so on. Anyway, this is Endless Entertainment, and welcome. Raymond Ramnarine has been part of the Dilina Dan out of Trinidad for many, many years. He's a versatile, talented, and amazing vocalist. He's just released his hit song, Pyare Hai Kabhi. You're going to love it. You're going to fall in love. It's beautiful. The very talented Raymond Ramnarine.

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4: 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Now, K.I.'s new song, he's saying if you need his woman, he can give it on a loan, right? He can give you. Now, the question is, would you ever loan your woman out? Would you loan your woman out? Here's the big song from K.I.

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2: 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I'm Joel Gansham. 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